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0: last year. 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Excitement, pride, the butterflies in my stomach. Seeing him be amazing. I like fishing, but I love being a dad.
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0: last year. 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
1: Okay. 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
2: 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Funny thing about your problems, they ain't mine. 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Getting religious with it. Time crossing these state lines. 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

said through the grapevine. Funny thing about your problems, they ain't mine. 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Getting religious with it, high across any state lines. Working hard through the late nights.

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0: 10, girl, you a 10. Girl, you a 10, girl, you a 10, girl, you a 10. 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Girl, you a 10, girl, you a 10, girl, you a 10.
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3: All right, so we're jumping into the show. What's up, man? Woo! Super glad to be here. I want to apologize in advance because I think today's Real Talk topic is honestly disgusting, but this is, you know, the life that Nicasio leads. Nicasio's having this conversation, and he feels that if you're in a serious, committed relationship, you should be allowed to do what with your partner?
4: Fart.
5: I agree.
3: Bro.
4: I can just
3: imagine Serena's house, like, just the stench now. Like, I just...
5: We're not just farting like every 5 minutes.
4: I mean, when we're talking about this, Tino, do you think that you would have got a different answer from Serena?
3: Like, yes.
4: Oh, wow.
3: Yes.
4: Well, because she's a lady?
3: Yeah.
5: I am a lady. Ladies fart.
3: Yeah, but not in front of their man. They don't do it proudly in front of their man. Like, I feel like Serena's like, hey, check this out. You know what I mean?
4: How would it sound?
3: How would it sound? Check this out.
4: How would it sound, Serena?
3: Yeah, no, don't make a sound, Serena. She was going to do it, too. You see? Listen.
4: She's down.
3: She's so excited to talk about this. I haven't seen her this excited in forever. Ah! Real Talk kicks off Tino Cochino Radio next. And sadly, I mean, I feel bad that we even have a sponsor for today. It's all brought to you by our friends at DraftKings. Listen, the wait is over. Football is here. Woo! And so is DraftKings, baby. 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
1: Set in stone.
3: Maybach music. Whoa.

0: day.
1: Okay, so Nicasio wants to talk about flatulence.
2: There you
3: what
2: go.
3: What the?
1: In front of your partner. You think, now, did you have this thought before watching the Cardi B video?
3: No, I had it right after I watched it because. Because
1: you watched it.
3: Yeah. Well, okay. Well, yeah.
1: Let's listen to what Cardi B had to say.
4: You dating him and you staying in his house and all that shit? Let me tell you something. Only eat bread and salmon. Ain't no taking the shit around a motherfucker. You understand? You gotta go take a shit. You go to Dunkin' Donuts and you take a shit there. You understand? Ain't no shitting around for the first couple of 3 months. Ain't no shitting and no farting. That's why you gotta eat salmon and bread. Don't be a hungry bitch. I want some steak. You know that shit gonna go right through you, ho.
1: All right, so wow. Do you agree or disagree?
3: I disagree. And I disagree even more when you're married to the person, you've been with them for years, because like you should be going to the restroom and farting in front of them.
1: Why would you want to do it in front of them?
3: Like you should be comfortable enough to like, you know, let out your inner gases.
1: You don't think there's like a classiness to it?
3: No, not when you've been with the person so long, because that's your person.
1: But being that it is your person, don't you think they deserve the respect of you going somewhere else to let out your toxic fumes?
3: Man, when you both get old and you can't hold it in, you end up yourself.
1: You're talking about all. You're not old yet, though.
3: I know, but I'm saying your partner's gonna have to change you.
5: Yeah, but not right now. What, are you trying to prep her for that?
6: I mean, I do agree with Nicasio because your person. Like, I'm not
1: the fact. Yeah, I want you to picture Serena on her couch right now. Serena's on her couch with her husband, and they're watching TV, and they just had nachos out of nowhere.
6: We're not having like a fart off, but.
5: Oh my! But you won't get up and leave, Serena, if you have to.
6: No,
1: you'll do it. You really will. Like, hands to God. If you have to do it, you'll just do it in front of him?
6: Yes.
5: And he will too?
6: Yes.
3: Oh, I mean,
6: it's like.
5: I leave the house.
6: I mean,
1: I just want to hit every sound effect I have because it's just.
5: Oh my God!
1: It's just so mind boggling.
6: I need you guys to grow up.
1: Dude, I don't know, man. Let's talk to. We have so many people on the phone. We'll talk to Jessica. She actually agrees with Nicasio and Saria. She's gross too. I can't even say her name right now. We'll talk to her next.
3: You say Sharita?

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0: Okay, so Nicasio feels that it's okay to do what in front of your partner?
1: A toot. Just little toot.
0: Bro, never, dog. Never, never. Serena agrees. She thinks it's all...
2: Yes, if you're married to this person.
0: Just love them enough to go out the room real quick.
1: Yeah.
2: Serena, that's not ladylike. Love me enough. Okay,
0: Nicasio and Serena, they agree that they think it's all good. Do it. Matt and I are on the boat of nope.
1: Get out of the house.
0: Jessica, what are your thoughts?
3: No, I mean, I don't think it's a problem to announce it. We've been married 21 years.
1: Exactly.
3: So I'll be back. I'm going to the bathroom.
0: You don't think it takes away from, like, the sexiness of the relationship? Like, okay, make sure and spray in there.
3: No, but I do. We've been together that long, and we don't fart in front of each other.
1: What?
0: There you go.
1: How do you not fart?
3: We do not. Well, we do, just not in front of each other.
2: Dang, you guys have tummy issues.
0: Or you go outside, just run outside real quick. Like, yo, did the mailman come? Let me go check real quick.
3: And if you're in the bathroom and they can hear it through the door, hey, eso se perdona.
0: I hate when you go to the hotels and they have those bathrooms that is like a little tiny glass door with like an opening up top and the bottom. And it's like, you just want the sound to just go everywhere.
1: Go to the lobby.
3: But that's okay, because you're in the bathroom.
0: Coming up next. So if you are attracted to someone outside of your marriage, I have something you should hear next.

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0: All right, so if you are attracted to somebody outside of your marriage, this is for you.
1: I think we are sexual creatures. I think there will always be a desire and a turn on for another man or for another woman. That's natural. And to deny that, and it looks different for men and women, right? For us as women, there needs to be, I'll speak for myself, there needs to be an emotional connection. For me, it was never just about sex. It was about something deeper. It was about emotional safety. It was about feeling cherished and adored and desired in all the ways. That was what opened up my body into that, into wanting another man. And for men, that may look quite different. For me, though, I really don't believe that it was necessarily about wanting the other person, more so about wanting those parts of myself to come alive.
2: Same here. We just want to smack.
0: Serena, thoughts?
3: I think that you're always going to be attracted to other people because that's just, yeah, like, that's life. People have eyes. But I disagreed when she said, like, in the beginning, but also the desire, because I've never desired anybody else. You know what I mean?
0: Like, I think that comes from
2: emotion.

0: not, no, no, no. The desire, if you have a physical desire for someone else, it's because something's lacking from your relationship on the physical side.
1: Yeah, I would agree with that. Yeah, but I think for attractiveness, yeah, I think everyone is going to find somebody attractive. Because then also, like, we're aging, you know, we probably see people that are younger. Nice. Like, it's just, it's normal.
2: So for you, you don't have to worry about that because you're getting all that at home, right?
1: I just said yes. I'm not, I've never been.
3: That
1: sounds
3: sarcastic, Nicasio.
1: No, where I'm desired not, something.
2: I'm just asking. I'm making sure.
1: If you were listening, I would have already confirmed that.
2: I'm making sure everything is being fulfilled.
1: No, you're trolling.
0: How's everything in your bedroom, man?
2: It's good. It's good.
0: Everything's
2: yeah.
0: fulfilled.
2: It's good. It's fulfilled. I still look fulfilled.
0: If you.
4: Coming up next.
0: We're gonna talk about a $500 toothbrush.
3: Ooh.

0: You dip, I dip, we like, damn.
1: I love Dyson. 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
2: Dice.
3: That's what I thought too.
1: I'm not a gambler like you, but if you are, make sure you guys use DraftKings promo code Tino.
3: Ooh. Yes, that's right.
1: If you spend $5, you get $200 in rewards
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1: It is a win.
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4: Ooh, the camera.
1: It looks wild, dude. It's too bulky. Like, I wouldn't want to travel with this. It almost looks like a pleasure toy.
3: Yes, it does. I actually have Dyson headphones. My mom bought them, didn't remember buying them. And she's like, do you want these? I was like, sure. I looked them up, $500.
1: Oh. The camera jet that is built in the AI system can detect gaps between your teeth. Hmm. And you can connect it to the My Dyson app where users can actually watch inside their mouth a live stream while you're brushing.
2: That's pretty cool, actually.
5: I was going to say, I like it because you need to take care of your teeth. 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Like this, I don't know, crazy, this is so much.
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3: Flossing is the key. 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The stuff in between your teeth just sits there.
2: Yeah, but if this thing does it for you.
5: But I think he's saying you don't need that, like, to save yourself some money.
1: Yeah. Ooh, speaking of money, if you're looking for money, I mean, Serena's husband did this before. He donated plasma.
5: Yes.
1: Right? Mm-hmm. Did he ever donate sperm?
5: Not that I am aware.
1: So,
2: oh my God.
1: Sperm banks are apparently getting really strict with their donor height requirements.
2: Oh, man.
3: Damn it. Oh, yep. You too, Nicasio, I guarantee.
2: No, I'm 5'9".
1: Let's talk more about this next.

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0: Dude, this is wild. Sperm banks across America are getting really strict with their height requirements. And some, I guess, locations will only accept donations from men who are 5'9 and taller.
1: I knew it.
2: But that's crazy. Makes sense, though, because if you are, like, I guess, going to get, I know, pay for a baby, I feel like you're going to pick your like requirements. Like my friend, they did this and she told me, she's like, yeah, we picked someone that was tall so we could have a tall child.
0: But should the sperm bank be limiting who can and can't donate? To me, wrong. That's a little messed up. You should have a selection for everybody, because some people
3: maybe they want a short kid.
0: Not even that. Some people just want to have a baby. They probably don't even care. Imagine people that actually try and they failed and failed and failed and can't. They're not going to be like, oh, well, but you've got to be 6'1".
2: I think you go through a book or like, not, I don't know.
3: Yeah,
2: but like
3: have
2: something.
3: All the
2: Yeah,
3: traits.
2: So if it's like you can pick like the ethnicity, the height, like you could look at eye color.
3: Well, maybe they should make it where you could still donate, but it's cheaper if you want, like, you know, for me, if I donate.
0: It's like Build-A-Bear.
3: $5 for Matt Hurt sperm.
2: But I wonder if it's like, you know, they did have shorter men donate and just people aren't picking they just have this surplus of.
0: How tall are you?
3: I'm 5'6 and a half.
0: Did you hate that song? Because you're, how old are you? 46?
3: 47.
0: So you know the song. Did you hate it when you were growing up? Well,
3: don't want no short. Teeny
0: short.
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2: 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Okay.

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1: Our listener, Ruben, is getting sick of his girlfriend and her refusal to get her license. We're going to read the DM that Ruben sent. He doesn't want to be alone on this. He wants us to hear him out, talk about it. So we will. Listener therapy is coming up next on Tino Cochino Radio.

0: All right, y'all, it's time for Listener Therapy. It's us trying to help you out. You got something going on in your life. You want an unbiased opinion, we got you. Today, Ruben, I guess he is sick of his girl and her refusal to get her license. Mm. Okay, let's have Serena read the DM and then we can kind of figure out the situation together.
1: I'm really starting to lose my patience with my girl because she will not get her driver's license. She's 24 years old and relies on other people, mostly me, giving her rides or wasting money on Uber. I like that she was my passenger princess when we first started dating, but it's been 2 years now and I'm over it. She says that freeways scare her and that it's all just too much for her. Plus, her best friend passed away in a car accident when she was a kid, so she has some trauma there. But what happens when we have kids? Will I be the only one driving them to school and practices?
0: That's what it sounds like. She's showing you who she is. She's got to work on this. Why does no one understand you have to work on your issues? She's like clear as day. She gave you a neon sign. Hey, here's my childhood trauma, and you have not worked on it. And if you do not work on it, you will not get better. You will not change, and your relationship will crumble.
1: And she probably needs more support because if he is getting annoyed and mad, she probably feels that. So maybe, aww, I don't know, try a different approach of like, you know, like, let me take you to therapy. Let's try to work this. I was going to say,
0: if he drives
1: like,
0: everywhere, he needs a driver ass and a therapist.
2: Yeah, I know. Right? And he already has a kid. Her.
1: Oh, God.
0: Yeah, why
1: guys.
0: Are we going to have another one? Okay. Christina wants to share her thoughts on this. She believes a safe space needs to happen in order for this girl to, yeah, you know, move forward. She'll break it all down for us next. Listener Therapy, Tino Cochino Radio. Don't move.

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0: Okay, so Ruben is bothered because his girlfriend will not get her license. She is 24 years old. She relies on everybody else, mostly him, to give rides. And it's been 2 years now that they've been together. And he's basically just like, look, I don't, what are we doing? Like, what happens when we have kids? I'll be the only one driving them all the time. Right. And she says it's because her best friend passed away in a car accident when she was a kid. But again, she's 24 now. Christina, what are your thoughts after kind of hearing everything?
1: Well, I think, first of all, the girl needs to feel like she's in a safe space, and maybe she needs some kind of therapy, or maybe she needs to talk about her trauma that she has. I'm sure that once, you know, they have kids or she has kids, she's going to want to take her kids. And so I think you should be supportive and just try and help her, encourage her to drive, maybe just starting slow and see where it goes. Because if that's the only problem that he has with her, if he's planning to have kids and he's already thinking that way with her, then work through it and see if he can help her and be supportive towards her. I think she just really needs to feel safe.
2: Definitely the therapy, but if that doesn't work out, then they could just move across the street from the school, and then she could just walk her kids to school if that's what he's worried about.
3: I don't got time to sit there through all the therapy and stuff like that. I just get a new girlfriend.
2: Oh my gosh.
1: Well, there's that too, but you know.
0: Celebrity gossip. What are we going to talk about inside Tea Time today?
2: Lori Loughlin, a.k.a. Aunt Becky, is leaving her man after 30 years.
3: I thought she was in jail.
0: She got out a while ago.
4: Oh, a long time ago.
0: She's looking good. Shout out to Lori. We'll talk all about it next.

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3: Yo, this is Lil Yachty.
4: This is Chloe.
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7: D-Weezy on the track. D-Weezy on the track. Baby boy.

0: All right, so it was Aunt Becky on Full House, right?
1: Mm-hmm. Yes.
0: All right, so her actual name is... Guys, first of all, this is a whole nother topic. In 39 years of my life, I've thought that it was Lori Loughlin. Mm-hmm. And apparently you pronounce it Loughlin?
1: Yes.
0: L-A-U-G-H.
2: L-O-U-G-H-L-I-N.
0: Yeah. Wait, no. Yeah, dude, I'm so dyslexic right now. L-O-U-G-H-L-I-N. That still sounds like Loughlin.
1: Well, it was so Loughlin, I thought it was Loughlin, but no, I looked it up, and it says a lot of people mispronounce it, and it is actually Loughlin.
3: But it was Loughlin, but after she went to jail, she was locked up.
1: So
3: was
1: oh, my God.
0: That makes sense. That makes sense. Misinformation. Okay, so she's divorcing her man, right?
1: Yes, after 30 years of marriage.

0: Now, they did separate last year. And I mean, maybe because they just kind of went through a lot. Like, they have kids. They went to prison because of the whole college admissions cheating scandal. And they do have prenups. And she is citing dang it, it was going so good. I can't say the word.
1: What's the word? We don't know it.
2: Irreconcilable differences.
1: Oh my God, Serena, how do you read your books?
3: I don't know.
2: That's a tough word.
4: She skips that word.
1: Do you do that if you're reading your book and you see a word, you just skip it and kind of make
0: up
1: the story?
0: I kind of like make up the word in my head, and then how I pronounce it, but I know what I'm talking about.
1: Okay,
4: you don't sound it out.
2: Ask your son.
1: Did you know? I did not until a couple days ago that prenups can expire.
0: Oh, wow. What?
4: Yeah, you gotta renew it.
1: So Chris Rock, he's doing a bunch of interviews because I guess he just directed a new project. And Chris Rock's saying, I ain't got no money, man. My wife took all my Madagascar money. He's like, can we do another one?
2: Oh my God.
1: But I guess they had prenups. But after being together for 20 years, there's a thing called a sunrise clause. And I don't know how long that lasts or what it is, but they expired. And so she was able to take more than half of his fortune.
0: I think I have like seen something like that where like after 20 years of marriage or something. Because
4: of course you would
0: something,
4: know.
0: No, because I
1: think. Yeah, why are you researching this?
0: No, I think there was something, if I remember correctly, something with Dr. Dre and his wife, but they were married so long. Like it was something with that. I could be wrong.
1: You sure could be. Anyway, dude, I want to let's talk positive news, man. I had a listener reach out. She shared a really thoughtful sentiment, and I wanted to share it with you guys. Oh, nice. I thought it was cool. Next.

0: I have people all the time, at least once a week, wherever I go. If we just get into a random conversation, what do you do for a living? I'm like, oh, I got this radio show. They're like, oh, man, people still listen to the radio?
1: It's like reading the newspaper.
0: I hate that. I hate that. If I go to your restaurant, not even a restaurant, if we're just hanging out and I don't know you, and I'm like, where do you work? And you're like, oh, Taco Bell. And I go, oh, it gives you this shit. Right? No one does that.
1: Oh, but that's good. That's good.
0: But whatever. Listen, people do listen. That's why we're still here.
2: Yes.
0: I got a radio when I was 13 years old as an intern. I'm 39.
1: That's crazy.
0: Our show is in 99 cities now across the country. People listen. And so when you guys do reach out and share your thoughts, it really means the world because we get more negativity from people than positivity. So when you have something nice to say, I always appreciate it. This listener reached out. She said, hey, I'm checking in from a very small town. I listen to your show every day on the radio headed to work. I truly enjoy everything that you guys talk about. Please continue being who y'all are. You all put a smile on my face every single day. You honestly help me enjoy my day. I just wanted you to know how much me and my children appreciate you and what you do. Also, keep it up with your stand-up comedy. I watch all of your videos here on Instagram and YouTube. Aww. All of you are great. So how cool is that?
1: That is amazing.
2: I love the support. And I love when people reach out and they say like they heard something on the podcast too.
0: Yeah, yeah. Because even if you don't listen to the radio, we put out daily episodes of the podcast, which you can stream anywhere. 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And boom, literally Monday, Tuesday, Wednesday, Thursday, Friday, you get new episodes.
1: And you skip the music.
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0: week. On top of that I put out, which is the Laugh at Love dating podcast and the Is Anyone Listening podcast, where I interview people. So there's no
1: lack excuse
0: of content.
2: So what did this girl want? Disney or Universal?
0: She didn't want anything. She just wanted to show some love. That's something nice. You're not familiar with.
3: Ooh.
0: All you do is talk down.
2: Oh, I accept you like you're my own.
0: That doesn't even make sense.
4: What are you, he's your kid?
2: As my kid, yeah.
0: Oh, I'm going to burp you so good tonight.
1: When it's happening.
2: That's hot.
0: I'm going to put you over my knee and burp the shit out of you.
4: Let's talk about this.
0: All right, so women compared their exes to a store. This was online.
4: Oh, God.
0: And the answers are savage. We'll share some with you next.

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2: One day.

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I'm all about my money like I'm Uncle Sam. 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He a product of the ghetto, it's what it is. That's just what it is. 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

0: Did we not go to a concert together?
1: It was supposed to be for work purposes and you lied.
0: Did you go?
1: Because I was under the impression that it was for work purposes.
2: Under the influence.
0: Oh my, well, that's you.
3: Another girl said Netflix because I share him with four other girls and I'm the only one paying.
0: Oh my God.
3: This one says Apple because he updates but never changes. Microsoft because he's micro and soft. Oh my God. All right, let's stop there. First of all, the fact my ex would say that is crazy.
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1: Yeah, coming up next, the biggest novella to ever hit the radio, Battle of the Rosas. Enrique might get caught up because he's been going to massage parlors.
2: Ooh,
1: and his girlfriend Juanita's sick of it. 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Tito Cochino Radio coming up next. And it's all brought to you by our friends at DraftKings. 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Football is here. Woo! 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

0: The biggest novella to ever hit FM radio. We call it Battle of the Rosas. Where love is tested, trust is questioned, and today, apparently, so is lower back pain.
1: Aye.
0: Juanita, what's going on with Enrique?
2: He's been going nonstop to this massage parlor.
0: Okay, is he stressed at work?
2: Apparently, he's been stressed for the last 3 months.
0: Okay, let's break this down. What happened 3 months ago?
2: He found a massage parlor.
0: Aye. Okay, so his back problem started after he found a solution. Got it. How often is he going?
2: Sometimes twice a week.
0: Hey, what does Enrique do for work? Move refrigerators by hand?
1: Hey. Oh.
2: He sits at a desk.
0: Okay, now hold on. Is there anything else that feels a little off to you about this?
2: He always asks for the same girl, Lily.
0: He openly told you about this?
2: I found out because I tried to book him a nice massage for his birthday, and he told me, no, Lily knows what I need.
0: It sounds like she does. Is there anything else you find weird about this?
2: He showers every time before he goes.
0: I mean, nobody wants to touch a dirty man.
3: Respectful.
2: He doesn't shower before date night.
4: Sucio.
0: So you haven't actually found anything. Just saying, right now it's only a suspicion, right?
2: The woman's intuition always knows.
0: I think that's an R. Kelly song, no?
3: That's Ignition.
0: Okay. Hi. Listen, I think it's time we call Enrique and we test him. We're going to say that we're calling from the massage place and that he's earned a loyalty reward, which includes a complimentary premium massage and his choice of therapist. We're going to see exactly who he requests and, more importantly, why. Are you ready?
2: See.
0: Let's test Enrique's loyalty next on Battle of the Rosas.

0: How much did you say you won't forget like you remember me?
1: Okay, welcome back, ladies and gentlemen, to Battle of the Rosas. Nice. The biggest novela to ever hit the radio, completely fake and acted by Tino Cochino y Familia. And we admit it, it is what it is, compa. All right, we have Juanita on the line. She feels that her boyfriend Enrique might be creeping on the Lolo at a massage parlor because he's been going twice a week for 3 months. Juanita, are you ready to treat Enrique like Usher?
2: What do you mean?
1: Caught up! Let's get Enrique on the line.
3: Damn, Panda's got this new popcorn chicken.
4: Cool, man. Glad you're focused.
1: He's on the line. He didn't even say hola. Enrique, how are you, my man?
5: Muy bien.
1: Hey, oh, I like it. Hey,
4: you sound relaxed.
1: What's up, bro? This is Tino. I'm calling from your favorite massage parlor, and I wanted to chat you out because you've been coming in so much. You're a frequent customer, and that comes with rewards.
5: It's so nice. I had to do it twice.
1: You've earned a complimentary 90-minute premium massage, ooh, and you get to pick your massage therapist.
5: I love it, Lily.
1: What is it specifically about Lily's touch that it makes you feel firme?
5: She knows what I need, and she's got what I want.
1: Oh, my God. And what is it that you want, Enrique, from your massage?
5: Just want to be happy.
1: The ending?
5: Yes.
6: Sí, muy feliz.
5: She knows where I'm tight.
1: I'm going to be honest. You're making this really bad for yourself right now.
3: No.
1: I'm sorry to tell you, Enrique. This is actually Tino Cochino Radio Battle of the Rosas. And we have your girlfriend. Forgot her name.
4: Jasmine. No.
1: Juanita. On the line. Juanita, are you there?
2: I'm here.
3: Oh, my God.
1: Hi.
4: Oh, my God.
1: The Wicked Witch of the West.
2: She knows what you're tight.
5: Baby, is just a massage.
2: You go twice a week.
5: Is my back only supposed to hurt once a week?
2: I need my back cracked.
1: Hola? Ignacio is a massage therapist all of a sudden.
4: He has weak hands.
1: How do you know?
4: I hired him.
5: How much, Maddie?
4: What's happening?
2: You're all a bunch of weirdos.
1: At least our man isn't cheating on us.
4: Wait, we have men?
2: No!
1: And just like that, Juanita got a release from the line.
4: This is stupid.
1: Coming up next on Tino Cochino Radio. 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Oh, I like this. Oh. Next.

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0: one.
1: I don't
2: Charlie,
1: either.
2: Charlie.
1: I have
3: Charlie,
1: no idea.
3: Charlie, my finger, Charlie. That one?
0: No, not that.
1: There's no way it's that. That was okay. too long ago.
0: That wasn't a Charlie.
1: That's the only Charlie that I know, though. So I have no idea what it is. 2012, Angry Birds.
0: Oh, okay, yeah. I do remember that phase.
1: I was all about Angry Birds.
0: I still have that app installed.
1: 2014, selfie sticks. Oh, everybody had a selfie stick.
0: Everywhere.
1: Bro.
0: They had to ban them from places.
1: Yeah, oh my God. Dude, in 2006, remember Heelys?
0: Yeah.
1: Heelys. The shoes with the wheels in them.
0: Oh, yeah. Yeah. Uh-huh.
1: I just saw a comedian the other night. He walked up and he's like, yo, man, good set. Then rolled off. And I was like, what? They still make them?
2: I always wanted those.
0: I was just never coordinated enough. Like, I tried and I couldn't really roll.
1: In 2010, this was a thing. I never played it. Farmville.
2: Oh, I've heard of that. Yeah,
1: it's kind
2: of
1: like Sims, I guess. You like make your own little farm.
2: Sims were so old.
1: In 2013, the Cup song.
0: Cuck? I don't remember that
2: Cup?
0: One.
2: Oh, no. Cup song.
1: What's Matt doing on the weekend?
0: Matt knows that song.
2: I sing that.
1: In 2007, Guitar Hero.
0: Oh yeah, that was a good time. Legendary.
2: And then Rock Band. Remember when they had the whole band? You could play the drums, you could sing? Yeah.
1: 2007, Kanye made these popular. Remember Shutter Shades?
0: Shades.
1: I had a pair. I looked so dumb in them, but it was just... That's like, bro, when you think about...
0: MFL.
1: When you think about the most, like, trendiest, like, artists... The two that I think would be Kanye West, obviously, because when it comes to fashion and just shoes in general, he changed the game.
0: Yep.
1: But also, for like cultural moments, I think Nelly.
0: He had the Band-Aid.
1: You gotta think, he did the Band-Aid. He did grills. I know grills were a thing, but he popularized it.
0: Apple
1: owned
0: bottoms.
1: It. Apple bottoms.
2: Oh, yeah.
1: And Air Force Ones.
0: Yes.
2: Oh, yeah.
1: I mean, I don't think Nelly gets enough credit, man. Shout out to Nelly. He follows me and never likes anything, but that's okay.
2: He does.
1: The Cinderella Complex. Do you know what this is?
2: No, you feel like you're going to turn into a pumpkin at midnight?
1: No, I was going to say this is for Serena, but when you said that, I don't want to compare her to that. But this, I mean, Serena, she has said this on the air before, that she has big feet.
0: I do. For my height, I definitely do.
1: So the Cinderella Complex has to deal with women and big feet. Gotcha. And we'll talk more about this next.

0: All right, let's talk the Cinderella complex. Serena, break this down. What is it exactly?
1: So it is when women are stuffing their foot in a shoe that no longer fits them. And this is because our feet keep growing as we age. So it's very unlikely that the shoe that you wore at 20 still fits you. So instead of women just being like, no, like this is the size that I am. Like, I'm going to fit in it. It's like,
2: that?
1: Just go up a size a little bit.
0: That's crazy.
1: And it has to do a lot with like hormones, which I mentioned 1 foot got bigger when I was pregnant with my son and it just never went back.
0: How do you buy shoes?
1: I just go up a size. But also, so I feel like I've always had kind of a bigger foot for my height. Like I'm only like 5'3", 5'4", and I used to wear like a size 8. And now I could be anywhere from an 8 to a 9. And usually girls that have 9s, like they're usually like 5'8".
2: You could be in the WNBA.
1: Well, my height, I can't.
2: Yeah, but your foot, you can jump.
3: That doesn't mean you can jump if you have a big foot.
1: So yeah, so ladies, if you got big feet, you feel like they're growing, you're not alone.
0: Does your husband ever tell you you have big feet, or does he like own it? He's like, damn, I love your big feet, girl.
1: He says in ways like, he'll tell like my son or my daughter, like, dang, you got big old feet like your mama.
0: Oh, damn. Mm-hmm.
3: Do you and your husband trade off shoes, like borrow each other's shoes?
2: Oh, my God. This is hot.
0: Dude, our producer Matt, I see why he's always high. Because it seems like there's always something going on in his house. Now in my notes for the show, it says, should Matt have narked on his son for his crazy e-bike stunts? What's going on? Like, it's always something. Gotta take this away. Do this. Gotta punish him for this.
4: No, my son's friend. 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
0: Oh, my God. 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

0: 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This is Post Malone.
1: 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This your boy, Trey Songz.
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0: You dip, I dip, we like, damn.
1: As a parent, should you narc on a kid to their parents if you see them doing something crazy, or just let them be? That is the situation that you're currently in, right, Matt?
2: Yes, my son has this best friend, 13 years old. I was coming home from work the other day, and in my neighborhood, we have this big problem of kids on e-bikes. I feel like everybody has that problem, kids on e-bikes. They drive crazy. They disrupt traffic. Well, there's a group of kids riding around in circles in the intersection, not letting any cars pass, right? So I'm pulling up there, and I'm like, what the hell? People are honking. They're honking at me to not hit the kids. And I finally get by them, and I notice, I recognize one. I was like, man, that looks like Mark, my son's friend. And so I kind of like wave him down, telling him to come over, and he comes over, and I was like, bro, what are you doing? You're going to get yourself killed. He's like, oh, don't tell my parents. Don't tell my parents. I'm like, you guys need to chill out, right? Because they almost got hit by cars. Yeah. It was a big thing. Mm-hmm. I'm like, all right, fine. Just, you know, be safer. So then I get home, and I talk to my wife. She's like, you got to tell his parents. Like, we would want to know if Antonio was doing something crazy. So I did. I narked him out. I called his parents and told them. I said, is your son riding his bike in our neighborhood right now? They're like, yeah. Is he being a little a-hole? I was like, well, he almost got hit by like four cars. He did the popping wheelie thing where he just drives like at 20 miles an hour popping a wheelie. But he promised to, like, you know, that I wouldn't say anything to you, but I feel like you guys should know. And they were really appreciative.
1: Matt, stop talking. Serena, what are your thoughts?
3: I snitched on a kid recently. I don't know if it's not as extreme, but we're at a birthday party and I saw the kid like pouring the soda out of the pitcher and he got water instead of soda. And I literally saw him spit it in the cup and then dump it back in the pitcher. God. So I told his parents.
1: That's crazy. Imagine someone, you don't even know what this kid might have, some little sickness or whatever he's got. You're just passing this on to everybody.
3: And he got in trouble. His dad's like, he did what?
4: Snitch.
3: He did. And then he denied it. I was like, I saw you.
1: And the thing is, the parent probably believed the kid.
4: Yeah, for sure.
1: And not Serena.
4: For sure.
1: And you guys drank spit.
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2: All right, here we go. Are you smarter than Ocasio?
3: Yeah, let's go.
2: We play this game every single day. You get a question, you get multiple choice answers. If you can pick the right one, we will get you hooked up with a prize. So listen carefully.
3: Which singer once admitted to sending a picture of a baby as their own to avoid paparazzi? Is it A, Ed Sheeran, B, Chris Brown, or C, Justin Bieber?
2: We have Antonio on the line. He's ready to play. He's excited, and so are we. Are you smarter than Ocasio?
3: Yes, sir.
2: Going down next, baby.
4: And what right hits?

Hold on. Don't laugh. You're recording. I'm recording. I can hear you. Don't.

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0: Are you smarter than Ocasio? This is Antonio, right?
1: Yes.
0: What's up, bro? How you doing today, man?
1: Pretty good in yourself.
0: I'm good, bro. Sipping a Red Bull, just knowing I shouldn't be because it's killing me. But here we are. Let's talk to Ocasio, man. He's got a question
2: for you.
0: He's got some multiple choice answers. You pick the right one. We'll get you hooked up. Cool?
1: All right. Let's do this.
2: Which singer once admitted to sending a picture of a baby as their own to avoid paparazzi? Is it A, Ed Sheeran, B, Chris Brown, or C, Justin Bieber?
1: I'm going to go with, let's go with Ed Sheeran.
2: Oh my God.
0: Got it.
2: Get that.
0: That's it?
3: Yeah.
0: Where did he, you said he sent the picture? Where did he send it?
2: Yeah, I don't know, TMZ probably.
0: Oh. You got to think these out before you
2: ask. Copy TMZ.
0: Think about that. The question didn't even really make sense. He sent a picture to avoid privacy. Yeah. Sent it where? Makes no sense. I don't know how you got that, bro, but you did. So congratulations. We'll get you hooked up, man.
1: Thank you.
0: There's a Chick-fil-A worker who stole $80,000 with mac and cheese. Sorry, Ocasio typed it.
2: No, that was you.
0: This is you.
2: That was you. You stumbled. Just say that.
0: I did stumble. You typed it up.
2: That's how it is.
0: You didn't have a script and you stumbled right now.
2: No.
0: I'm leaving all this. Listen, there's a Chick-fil-A worker who stole $80,000 with mac and cheese scheme. Ooh. And he has revealed, is it a he?
2: Yeah.
0: I need all the info in here if you're going to put it in here.
2: Chick-fil-A.
0: We're going to reveal why he did it next.

0: There is a Chick-fil-A worker who stole $80,000 with mac and cheese scheme.
1: Oh, my gosh.
2: Oh, mac and cheese pops there.
0: He basically broke down how he did it. So, Keyshawn Jones, 23 years old, pleaded guilty earlier this month to ringing up around 800 phony mac and cheese orders and then refunding them to his personal credit cards.
1: Oh, dang.
0: I mean, kind of genius, right?
3: Heck? Does it have to be mac and cheese?
0: 80 grand, though. I mean, I guess people started just, you know, whoever, catching on. Yeah, whoever does the accounting behind the scenes is like, yo, why Keyshawn keep giving himself the refund?
1: Did I miss it, or did you say how long, like over how much time?
0: It doesn't say. It just says a former Chick-fil-A employee who stole more than $80,000 says why he did it. And it was just,
1: that's a lot of mac and cheese.
0: Needed the money.
2: I mean, do you think if he would have stopped at like 50, he would have got away with it?
0: That's a good question. I don't know.
3: Or 79,000 was that last thousand.
1: That's why people get caught, though, because they just keep going.
2: Yeah, I know.
3: I mean, it's like, it's $3 to $10 for a mac and cheese. You're talking about...
0: C. McGee 713 in the comments said he came back to eat with his friend, saw an unattended register, and decided to make his move, he claimed. Security camera footage shows Jones slipping behind the counter and ringing up tray after tray of the cheesy favorite. Everyone thinks it was more premeditated, but it really wasn't. It was just kind of an in-the-moment thing. I let anger, as most people do, let anger get a hold of me and my feelings, and it got in the way, and I made a bad decision. Oh, damn. And they asked for a 10-year sentence for fraud and property theft.
1: Oh, shit.
3: It's a felony.
0: Jones and his lawyer managed to bargain down to 3 years minus time served.
1: Imagine, you're locked up. Like, oh, why are you in here?
0: Yeah, exactly. Mac and cheese, bro.
4: Coming up next.
0: Celebrity gossip. What are we going to talk about inside Tea Time today?
1: Lori Loughlin, a.k.a. Aunt Becky, is leaving her man after 30 years.
2: I thought she was in jail.
0: She got out a while ago.
1: Oh, a long time ago.
0: She's looking good. Shout out to Lori. We'll talk all about it next.
5: Ricky Rose. 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
4: Maybach music. Whoa.

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0: All right, so it was Aunt Becky on Full House, right?
1: Mm-hmm. Yes.
0: All right, so her actual name is, guys, first of all, this is a whole nother topic. In 39 years of my life, I've thought that it was Lori Loughlin. Mm-hmm. And apparently you pronounce it Loughlin?
1: Yes.
0: L-A-U-G-H.
2: L-O-U-G-H-L-I-N.
0: Yeah. Wait, no. Dude, I'm so dyslexic right now. L-O-U-G-H-L-I-N. That still sounds like Loughlin.
1: Well, it was so Loughlin, it was Loughlin, but no, I looked it up and it says a lot of people mispronounce it and it is actually Loughlin.
3: But it was Loughlin, but after she went to jail, she was locked up.
1: Oh, my God.
0: That makes sense.
2: Loughlin. Misinformation.
0: Okay, so she's divorcing her man, right?
1: Yes, after 30 years of marriage. Now, they did separate last year. And I mean, maybe because they just kind of went through a lot. Like, they have kids, they went to prison because of the whole college admissions cheating scandal. And they do have prenups. And she is citing dang, it was going so good. I can't say the word.
0: What's the word? We don't know it.
2: Irreconcilable differences.
0: Oh my God, Serena, how do you read your books? I don't know.
2: That's a tough word.
3: She skips that word.
0: Do you do that if you read your book and you see a word, you just skip it and kind of make up the story?
1: I kind of like make up the word.

0: my head, and then I know that's how I pronounce it, but I know what I'm talking about.
1: Okay.
2: You don't sound it out.
3: Ask your son.
4: Did you know, I did not until a couple days ago, that prenups can expire?
0: Oh, wow. What?
2: Yeah, you gotta renew it.
4: So Chris Rock, he's doing a bunch of interviews because I guess he just directed a new project. And Chris Rock's saying, I ain't got no money, man. My wife took all my Madagascar money. He's like, can we do another one?
2: Oh my God.
4: But I guess they had prenups. But after being together for 20 years, there's a thing called a sunrise clause. And I don't know how long that lasts or what it is, but they expired. And so she was able to take more than half of his fortune.
0: I think I have like seen something like that where like after 20 years of marriage or something. Because
2: wasn't something,
0: think.
4: Why are you researching this?
0: No, I think there was something, if I remember correctly, something with Dr. Dre and his wife, but they were married so long. Like it was something with that. I could be wrong.
4: You sure could be. Anyway, dude, I want to let's talk positive news, man. I had a listener reach out. She shared a really thoughtful sentiment, and I wanted to share it with you guys because I thought it was cool. Next.

0: I have people all the time, at least once a week, wherever I go. If we just get into a random conversation, what do you do for a living? I'm like, oh, I got this radio show. They're like, oh, man, people still listen to the radio?
1: It's like reading the newspaper.
0: I hate that. I hate that. If I go to your restaurant, not even a restaurant, if we're just hanging out and I don't know you, and I'm like, where do you work? And you're like, oh, Taco Bell. And I go, oh, it gives you this shit. Right? No one does that.
1: Oh, but that's good.
0: But whatever. Listen, people do listen. That's why we're still here.
2: Yes.
0: I got a radio when I was 13 years old as an intern. I'm 39. Our show is in 99 cities now across the country. People listen. And so when you guys do reach out and share your thoughts, it really means the world because we get more negativity from people than positivity. So when you have something nice to say, I always appreciate it. This listener reached out. She said, hey, I'm checking in from a very small town. I listen to your show every day on the radio headed to work. I truly enjoy everything that you guys talk about. Please continue being who y'all are. You all put a smile on my face every single day. You honestly help me enjoy

0: enjoy my day. I just wanted you to know how much me and my children appreciate you and what you do. Also, keep it up with your stand-up comedy. I watch all of your videos here on Instagram and YouTube. Aww. All of you are great. So, how cool is that?
1: That is amazing.
2: I love the support. And I love when people reach out and they say like they heard something on the podcast too.
0: Yeah, yeah. Because even if you don't listen to the radio, we put out daily episodes of the podcast, which you can stream anywhere. 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
1: So you skip the music.
0: And then I got two podcasts a week on top of that that I put out, which is the Laugh at Love dating podcast and the Is Anyone Listening podcast, where I interview people. So there's no
2: lack excuse
0: of content.
3: So what does this girl want? Disney or she Universal?
0: She didn't want anything. She just wanted to show some love. That's something nice. You're not familiar with.
1: Whoa.
0: All you do is talk down.
3: Oh, I accept you like you're my own.
0: That doesn't even make sense.
4: What do you expect? Your kid?
3: As my kid, yeah.
0: Oh, I'm going to burp you so good tonight.
2: What is happening?
3: God. That's
0: I'm
3: going to
0: put you over my knee and burp the out of you.
4: Let's talk about this.
0: All right, so women compared their exes to a store. This was online.
4: Oh, God.
0: And the answers are savage. We'll share some with you next.

0: So there was a woman that asked people to compare their ex to a store on Instagram, and the the answers are savage, dude. This girl said, well, but this isn't even a store. This girl said Duolingo. That's an app. But it is funny. It is funny. It says Duolingo because I never learned my lesson.
1: Oh, that is funny.
0: This girl said Uber because everyone got a ride.
1: Yeah.
2: That's not a story either.
0: Yeah. None of these are stores. I hate clickbait.
3: Well, let's go around the room. Mine is Goodwill and it's Serena.
0: Why?
1: Well, yeah, why?
0: Goodwill and well, first of all, you and Serena never dated and we all know this. So what are you talking about?
3: How do you know?
1: We haven't.
3: Oh, okay.
0: Hold on. Serena, are you not telling us something?
1: Oh, no, I would tell you. We have not dated. So and we will
2: well,
1: never.
2: It's because Nicasio doesn't have an ex to even
3: Serena,
2: play this
3: did we
2: game.
3: Not go to a concert together?
1: It was supposed to be for work purposes and you lied.
3: Did you go?
1: Because I was under the impression that it was for work purposes.
0: Under the influence.
3: Oh my, well, that's you.
0: Another girl said Netflix because I share him with four other girls and I'm the only one paying.
1: Oh my God.
0: This one says Apple because he updates but never changes. Microsoft because he's micro and soft. Oh my God.
1: Wow.
0: All right, let's stop there. First of all, the fact my ex would say that is crazy.
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girls look cute in the face, heavy on the backside. 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

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Yeah. The Box, home of DD in the Morning.

toes, the cue in the face, heavy on the backside. 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

0: suck my thumb like.
1: Welcome, welcome, welcome, welcome to Dee Dee's Weekend Kickback. All right, JJ Williamson is here. Hey. Trey G is here.
2: Hey, what's poppin'?
1: And you are here for the weekend. All right, you guys, let me tell you what's coming up this weekend on the show. Who's to blame, the fake 49ers player or the women he fooled?
2: Who's to blame? One. Yeah, that's a good one. I'm going to go with the women.
1: Because some people say you shouldn't be that thirsty for a ball player,
2: yeah,
1: right?
2: Yeah, that's fact.
1: That's how you get caught up in that. So we're going to get into that. We'll figure out who's to blame on that. Also, we got a chance to sit down with actor Michael Jai White and his lovely wife, Gillian. Hey. So we're going to get a chance to talk to them about love, marriage, and we got to talk about Why'd I Get Married Again, that new Tyler Perry movie on Netflix.
2: Absolutely.
1: And plus, mental health and infidelity expert Dr. Monique Thompson is going to pull up with a great discussion about couples avoiding dealing with low levels of intimacy. All right. All that's coming up. Here we go, everybody. Up next, we're going to try to get to the bottom of what happened with a couple. I got date fail on the way. It's Dee Dee's Weekend Kickback.

0: yes, it is all about date fail. We got Mac with us, everybody.
1: Mac
0: said he went out on a date with a girl named LaToya. He met her at a house party, a little house kickback or something, he says.
2: Mm-hmm.
0: And he says that everything was good. You said everything was solid, I believe is what you said. You guys text, called, flirted, did all this stuff, right, Mac?
3: Yes.
0: Y'all did all of these things, and then you took her out. You took her out. You guys met after that. You guys go out to eat from the party, not the same night. But y'all go out, and then you haven't heard from her again.
3: Yeah, gave it a time of her life and got ghosted.
1: Dang.
2: Damn.
1: Let Mac tell it. He was a perfect Mac Daddy. Mac Daddy.
0: All right. Well, Mr. Mac Daddy, I'm going to need you just to hold on a second. We're going to call her, be quiet, and let's see what she says, okay?
3: Yes, ma'am.
0: All right. So here we go. We're going to call this LaToya. Here we go.
4: Hello.
0: Hi, is LaToya there?
4: Speaking.
0: It's Dee Dee from the radio station along with Trey G and comedian J.J. Williamson. How
1: LaToya!
0: You doing?
4: Why are y'all calling? What happened?
0: Okay, so listen real quick. You went on a date with somebody named Mac, and we just want to know how it went.
4: I mean, yeah, he's a really, really sweet guy. He was really nice, mm-hmm. attractive, mm-hmm. Like a true gentleman.
0: Okay.
4: But I'm trying to figure out how you got my number. Like, this is weird.
0: Okay, hold on. Wait, before we tell you all that, go ahead, JJ.
1: LaToya, you're hesitating a lot of this conversation right now. Go on, spill the beans. What happened with you and Mac?
2: Say it, girl.
4: What I realized after the date was, this guy is a lot like my dad.
0: Oh wow.
4: I don't know how I feel about that, because it really started to hit me when he started calling me baby girl. And that's what my dad has called me.
0: I'm sorry. I had to go there.
1: You so bitch.
0: Okay, go ahead.
4: And it's like my dad has called me that since I was little, and that's the, you know, and it was just like, you know, so that just kind of, it felt weird. And then, you know, so I started looking at all these other things, and I appreciate him being a gentleman, and my dad always told me, you know, to find someone who is a gentleman, but it was too many similarities that just kind of reminded me of my dad, and it was just really a little uncomfortable. How do you tell somebody, like, you're cool, but you're kind of like my dad? I mean, I don't want it to be, because it's not that it's a bad thing. He's a good guy.
2: Right.
4: It was just kind of

0: really carries himself like a stand-up dude. Maybe that was my immaturity. Yeah, I didn't really know how to handle it.
1: I'll tell you what. I'm going to give you a chance to be mature because he's on the phone. Hey, Mac.
2: Oh, God.
1: Come on, man.
3: What up, man? This is crazy.
1: Talk to your baby girl. Talk to your baby girl, man.
0: Please. Okay.
3: First off, if you didn't want me to call you that, you could have said that from the jump. I wasn't married to calling you that. You know what I'm saying? I thought we was chilling.
1: Mm-hmm.
0: Please, I truly apologize to you because, I mean, I want a gentleman. I want you to be you. It was just some of those similarities. It just really started to... It was so similar to my dad.
3: I would think a father would be glad that you found somebody.
0: Dad probably would be.
2: Latoya, let me jump in real quick. Are you not used to having like a man that is attentive to you, like tending to your needs, making sure that you're good? Are you just not used to that?
0: That's probably part of it.
2: Mm.
0: And again, I apologize to you because I have not been fair to you. Mm. I own that.
1: Okay.
4: Latoya, I'm going to put it out there right now. I think you're going to be disappointed that you missed out on this opportunity.
2: Thanks.
4: Big time.
3: Thanks. I don't think she got to miss out.
1: You want to go out? Okay, listen, here we go then.
2: Hold on. Guess what?
1: Mac is saying he wants to go on another date with you. Toya, you want to go?
0: I do.
4: Mac Zaddy.
1: What?
4: Mac Zaddy.
3: That's all I'm saying.
4: Return of the Mac.
1: Come
4: on.
1: We'll pay for the date. Congratulations, all right? Mac, make sure you do us a favor. Do not call her baby girl, all right? Call her Shorty if you like.
3: Latoya.
1: All right, y'all clap it up for these two. They're going to try it again. Mac and Latoya.
2: Hey. All right.

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0: It's Dee Dee's Weekend Kickback. Trey G's here along with comedian J.J. Williamson. Coming up next, everybody, we got to talk about the fake 49ers player that has everybody talking and asking, who's to blame for him getting away with scamming all these different women? Where am I scamming?
1: It is it.
0: Yeah.
1: Spending that money fast.
0: They all behind bars.
2: Yeah, pretty
0: all
2: much.
0: All right. We're going to get you hooked up with money also with a $1,000 minute game. But up next, actor Michael Jai White is going to check in. It's Dee Dee's Weekend Kickback.
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0: Look, the wife is here with us. Everybody, Miss Jillian White is here.
1: All right.
2: Welcome, come on now.
0: Good morning to you both. First of all, how long have y'all been married now again?
3: We're looking at our 30th year of knowing each other. Yeah.
4: So, we met back in 97.
3: Yeah, 97. Yeah.
0: Wow. Yeah. Y'all just beautiful. Y'all walk up in here just looking good and looking like you in love and have a wonderful life in marriage.
2: And talented, too.
0: And talented,
2: yeah. Talented.
4: Thank you.
0: So let's talk real quick. First of all, let's talk about the movie. Why did I get married again? Mm-hmm. This is the movie you're in, huh?
3: Oh, yeah. And those fans of Why Did I Get Married, I'm going to tell you right now, this is the first time in history, I think, where a third movie is better than the first two.
0: Really?
1: Oh, wow.
2: Oh, wow.
1: That's a big statement now.
3: Yeah.
1: Yes, indeed.
3: Mark it down.
1: Yes, sir.
3: I said it. This is the best third movie in the history of movies.
0: Really? What makes this one so much better?
3: The content, everything. Tyler put it down on this one. Mm-hmm. I mean, we're dealing with subjects that I've never even seen in a movie before. Mm-hmm. I mean, honestly, as parents, those parents out there, think about it. When you raise your children, right, you kind of shield them against all the problems that you had growing up.
1: 100%.
3: All your issues and stuff.
0: Right.
3: So sometimes these kids grow up with this unattainable image of who their parents are.
1: That's a good point.
3: And so in this movie, okay, you know about Marcus and Angela. You know that they had their issues and stuff like
2: absolutely.
3: That. But their children have no idea what they were like before. They have this, it's hard for them to accepted that we were screw-ups at one time.
1: Facts.
3: Really? Yeah. Your father's Spawn. Your mom is Gillian. I mean, come on. Sometimes parents got to go, look, you know, I messed up too.
0: Yeah.
3: You know, and that helps out the children a great deal. But we're delving into that in this movie. Mm-hmm. I've never seen that. That's just one part of the movie.
0: Yeah. Yeah.
3: I've never seen that before.
5: Hey, let me ask you, man, because you said, you know, this is going to be the best one. I mean, a lot of people be hesitant about doing sequels.
0: Yeah.
5: When you first heard about, you know, we're going to do this one again, were you hesitant about it at one time?
3: No. It's just, it's too positive.
5: Okay.
3: Yeah. I mean, you know, it's one of those things where just like, it seems like a perfect storm.
0: Mm. Okay.
3: You got a movie where the people in the movie are friends in real life.
0: Yeah, that's good.
1: Right.
3: You know what I mean? And we got all this equity from way back.
1: Right.
3: And it's just about time.
0: Mm-hmm.
3: You know, so I knew it's going to be nothing but positive.
1: Mm-hmm. Right, okay. Yeah. I was going to ask that, too, about the camaraderie of the cast. Y'all seem like y'all genuinely love each other.
3: We are.
1: Oh, yeah, you
3: can
1: tell.
3: We are. You know, and, you know, I think it was put out before, long time ago, that me and Tasha dated.
1: Mm-hmm. Okay, wow. Okay.
3: Like years ago.
0: Oh, I didn't know that.
3: Yeah, long time ago.
0: Mm-hmm.
3: And so, well, we were keeping that secret.
0: Okay.
3: You know, when we, because Tyler,
0: you mean in the
3: Tyler
0: movie?
3: Actually put us together as a couple, not knowing that we dated in the past.
0: Really?
1: Yeah,
0: in real life.
1: Yes, in real life.
3: Yeah, in real life.
4: All right, hold on. Real life, long time ago.
0: Okay, Gillian, here we go. Let me ask you as a wife. When you find out that your husband is going on set and plays the love interest of a woman that he was the love interest, did it bother you at all?
4: Not at all, because I'm not that type of chick. Like, you know what I mean? I'm very confident, and I know... I know him.
0: Right.
4: Mm-hmm. And plus, I love Tasha.
0: Uh-huh.
4: You know, she calls me, she's like, I love you, girl. I'm like, I love you, too. You know
0: what
4: I mean? So it's just, it's all good with all of us. So, no, I've never had a problem with that.
0: Good for you. Now, how long did it take to film the movie, this one, this third sequel?
3: Should I tell the truth?
0: Yeah, come on.
4: You should, because people know how Tyler's moving.
0: Yeah, how he moves.
3: But
4: he moves fast.
3: Yeah, you're not going to believe this.
0: How many days? Is it days or weeks?
3: Five.
0: Days?
1: 5 days?
5: The whole movie?
0: Stop.
3: The
1: Dang,
3: whole movie.
1: Come on,
4: film it. Good. Film it.
3: Let me tell you something, because I direct too.
0: Mm-hmm. Mm-hmm. I know. You guys.
3: I walked away with techniques that Tyler used that I'm going to be using for now on.
0: Really?
3: The way he's directed this is really innovative, but it actually is makes the performances better because you stay in the performances.
1: Mm-hmm.
3: But if you're a cameraman, you're really working because it's almost like a sporting event.
0: Uh-huh.
3: Yeah. Like you capture everything while it's live and while it's happening. Sometimes you have to recreate that whole energy hours later.
1: Of course. Mm-hmm.
3: Right. But no, in this situation, you know, this might be over certain people's heads, but production wise, art wise, it's a really great way of doing stuff.
1: Wow. Yeah.
3: And so it sounds like, I hate to make it sound like 5 days is like shortchanging anything. It's not.
0: It's just his process and the way
1: it's
0: he does
1: supercharged
0: it.
1: Supercharged the process, what it sounds like.
3: It's keeping that energy on the screen.

0: Okay, so wait a minute. Why did I get married again on Netflix?
1: On Netflix.
2: Yes.
0: Okay, we got to take a break because I want to ask you some questions about the both of you because you just said something about you and your movies. My husband watches all of them. I got some questions for you, okay? More coming up with Michael Jai White and his wife, Gillian White. They are here. And remember, Why Did I Get Married Again on Netflix?
3: Come
0: get ready for that.
3: Come
0: more
3: on.
0: Coming up.

0: got there he is, Trey G, also comedian, JJ Williamson with me. Guess what? The actor Michael Jai White is here.
1: All right.
0: And his wife Gillian White is with us.
1: Hey. All
0: right. Michael's gonna be on Why Did I Get Married? And it's called Why Did I Get Married Again on Netflix, right? So listen, you do movies. You do great movies. You do them yourself. Do you write and produce your movies, you two?
2: Yeah, yeah.
0: Because you star in a lot of the movies with him, right? Or have you been, how many movies have you guys starred in together?
3: We've done six together.
0: Yeah.
3: But yeah, I've been acting for like 27 years, so yeah.
0: Okay.
1: Is it tough for y'all to like work together and then go home together? Because I always heard a lot of stuff about it. Yeah, is that cool with y'all?
3: We have the best time on set.
1: I love it.
3: Oh my God, we're laughing, having a good time, helping each other out.
2: Yeah, if you're on set, there's a lot that's is required of you, right?
0: Mm-hmm.
2: And being with your best friend, that makes it easier.
0: Really?
2: You know? Yeah. So that's, come on now.
1: That's beautiful.
0: Okay, so wait. So you do a lot of what? Directing? You do your own directing?
2: Yeah, I do a lot of writing, directing, all that kind of stuff.
0: Yeah.
2: So, sometimes I'm directing things that I don't take credit for because of, making a deal ahead of time or whatever and say, okay, you're going to get the credit for this and whatever. But it's just all collaboration, you know?
0: Mm-hmm. So you do a lot of, is it martial arts or a lot of connecting,
2: Well, I do some action movies that, a lot of the action movies have martial arts in it, but then there's like the last time I was here, it was a family drama.
0: Okay.
1: Right.
2: You know what I mean? Yeah. So I like to keep it,
0: Which ones do you like the best? The action movies or just regular drama?
2: I tend to like the action
0: stuff. See that.
2: Yeah.
0: I can see it.
2: Yeah, I like
0: it. I'm telling you, my husband watches the action ones. What were you going to ask?
4: Do y'all ever help each other at home going over lines and stuff like that? I mean, do y'all act out scenes at home?
2: Absolutely.
3: Yeah, okay. It's just the process.
4: Okay.
3: But yeah, we do. And then, we get on set and we'll go over stuff, before we head on.
2: Right. But it's not nearly as much as
3: but
2: you might
3: think.
2: It's
3: not a lot.
4: Oh, really?
3: Yeah, because we try to keep it very natural in the moment. You know what I mean? You don't want to feel too rehearsed, So,
0: do you guys do a lot of ad-libbing when you're both acting? Is there a lot of ad-lib on set or you do it verbatim?
2: It depends on how bad the script is written.
3: We will definitely add our own, elements to it.
0: Okay. Because you both are actors, you ever at home and you get into an argument or something going on and you will say to him, okay, quit the acting now.
3: Never.
0: Never?
3: Never.
0: Yeah. But you can tell when he is acting.
3: Here's the thing.
2: Here's the thing.
3: Yeah, I know he's going to say
2: We have had more arguments on film than in
3: As
2: real
3: characters.
2: Life.
0: Really?
3: In real life.
2: I've known it 30 years now. We've had more arguments in front of camera than in real life.
0: Well, who doesn't like to argue between the two?
2: Well, it's not like we even have to try.
3: We really don't.
0: You're just really, wait, hold on a second. You're a cool ass chick, right?
1: It's the vibe.
3: I don't let a lot of stuff get to me.
0: I can tell.
3: And we just don't,
2: We just don't,
3: we communicate a lot. And when you communicate, you don't usually have those differences where you're like, the miscommunication which leads to a lot of arguments.
0: Right.
3: You know what I mean?
2: Yeah. And there's no ego.
3: Yeah,
2: that's really what it's
3: like. Where it's like, I want to be right.
0: Wait a minute.
1: See, that's what you got to do. You got to find somebody with an equal vibe. Like,
0: You
1: got to find somebody that's equally yoked.
0: So growing up in your household, did you experience that in your
2: God,
0: household?
2: God, no. Oh, my God.
3: He had a different upbringing than me. Yeah. You see the intensity behind that. God, no.
2: Right?
0: Hold on. Was it toxic at home where you grew up?
2: Yes.
0: Yeah.
2: Yes. I left at 14.
0: Yeah. Oh,
3: wow.
0: Gosh.
2: Yeah.
0: You went out on your own at 14.
2: Yeah, I looked like a grown ass man, early on. But
3: he looked like this at 14.
2: Yeah, but no, I was gone.
0: Really?
2: Gone.
0: What about you, Gillian? Was your household, was it a beautiful household and very serene and peaceful?
3: I was in a, my parents were divorced, but I think I had the best of both worlds because I had a good home life with my father. And when I went to his house and when I was with my mom, who I live with, it was fine. I mean, it was no, I didn't have to deal with any toxic anything. It was pretty calm.
0: So what's next? Mm. After Why Did I Get Married? Which again, Why Did I Get Married Again is coming out on Netflix. What's the character you play on there?
2: Marcus.
3: Mm. Okay. Everybody knows that.
2: Yeah.
0: You play Marcus.
4: Yeah. Why you got two phones?
2: So I'm playing that. I got seven movies coming out.
0: Really?
2: Oh, wow. Seven.

0: moving.
1: About 7 years.
0: Yeah. I've been a little busy.
2: 7 more movies coming out. When do you take a break?
0: There's a lot of breaks. Yeah,
1: because you got to think, filming doesn't take a long time.
2: Not anymore.
0: Yeah, it's more condensed.
1: They knock stuff out so fast. You know what I mean?
0: And then we just become empty nesters.
1: Our two youngest daughters went off to college last week.
3: Oh, wow. Okay.
0: Yeah.
3: What y'all going to do different at that house? What y'all going to do?
0: He
2: said, "Mind your business."
0: Talking about
2: mind your business. They said, "We should work on another movie."
3: You guys are some actors and actresses that we love. Why Did I Get Married Again on Netflix? Make sure you're watching this. Please give it up for Ms. Gillian White and Michael Jai White.
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0: I'ma just say you won't forget if you remember me. It's Dee Dee's Weekend Kickback. All right, so comedian J.J. Williamson is here. Also, Trey G. Coming up, mental health and infidelity expert Dr. Monique Thompson's here. Plus, Trey G says it's Cowboys for life.
1: Come on.
0: And he says, yep, he wants to convert us. He's discovered a song that he wants us to hear, and it's all about the Cowboys.
1: I think I can do it. I think so.
0: Yeah, all right, good luck. All right. Mad Minute Prank Calls coming up next. You're checking out Dee Dee's Weekend Kickback.

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2: Okay. Okay.

0: Here's another Mad Minute prank call.
1: Hello. All right, you guys, Tay's on the line. Tay wants to be on the Mad Minute. Hey, Tay.
2: Hey.
1: Hey, so I heard that you wanted to prank your boyfriend, huh?
2: Yes, I'm going to get him super mad by telling him my baby father slept in my hotel room with me and my daughter while we were out of town.
1: Okay.
3: Ooh.
1: Yeah, all right, you sure you want to do this?
3: I'm
1: then?
2: Yes.
1: All right,
2: yeah,
1: Tay.
2: Yeah.
1: All right. We'll see what happens. Let's see if we can make him mad, y'all. Here we go.
4: Hello?
2: Baby.
4: Hello?
2: Hey. Baby, can you hear me?
4: Yeah, I can hear you. What's going on?
2: You know how me and Kayla are on this trip for school?
4: Mm-hmm.
2: I kind of forgot to tell you that Paul is here, too.
4: Paul? Your baby daddy?
2: Yeah.
4: You invited him?
2: Yeah, I mean, it was kind of a last-minute thing.
4: Yo, what the f***? Are you crazy? Paul's staying with you?
1: I'm sorry, baby. I think I gotta jump in and say something. Javon, I gotta tell you something. It's a prank call. It's a Mad Minute. Javon.
3: Hey, Javon, load the clip now.
1: Yeah, Javon, it's a joke. I mean, it's a Mad Minute.
2: It's just a joke.
4: Yeah, my blood pressure's sky high right now.
1: Yeah. Tay, please let him know you're there by yourself, you and your baby girl, just by yourself, please.
3: Oh, God.
2: It's just us. It's just me and Kayla, okay? I promise.
1: Yeah. Give it up for Tay and Javon.
0: Hey. Get in on the fun and prank call someone you know. 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

0: It's Dee Dee's Weekend Kickback. Happy weekend, everybody. Hope your weekend's going well.
1: Yes, hey, yes.
2: Happy weekend.
0: All right, Trey G's here. Ooh. Comedian J.J. Williamson is here as well. Coming up on the show this hour, you guys, this weekend we celebrate World Dolphin Day.
1: Dolphin. Mm-hmm. Okay.
3: Okay, World Dolphin.
0: That dolphin right there. Hey,
1: that dolphin got a full mouth of teeth.
0: Don't he? I was getting ready to say he sound like he speak.
1: I'm telling you. That dolphin sound like he don't need to be in no water.
0: Right, right. Yeah, we need to tie him up back in the backyard.
1: Yeah.
3: That dolphin that got some swishes in his pocket.
1: I'm telling you.
0: Damn. We paused on that, on that dolphin.
1: I'm telling you. He got a birthday bash.
0: For real. Shouts out to that dolphin.
1: I'm telling you, that dolphin jumping.
0: All right. Coming up later, social media personality and blogger Marie David is going to tap in and give us, you know, an entertainment roundup.
1: Marie.
0: But up next, we're going to get into a dope discussion about the fake 49ers player. He fooled several women and scammed them out of lots of money. Who's to blame, the women or him? Huh? Is it he? We're going to get into it. It's Dee Dee's Weekend Kickback.
4: It's the Bria Cussa. It's the Bria Flow. It's the Bria Cussa. It's the

0: And the man over there with that bell, you hear, that would be comedian J.J. Williamson. Uh-huh. Good morning, J.J. And good morning to Trey G.
1: Hey, good morning, good morning.
0: Hey, guys, we need to have a conversation about something that is so real, that is so honest, that is so out here right now. Have any of y'all been paying attention to the story of the guy that claimed he was what, a 49ers football player?
1: Yes.
0: What was his name? Dejon
1: Love.
0: Dejon or something?
1: Dejon Love.
0: This story is really interesting. It's got everybody talking about it. As a matter of fact, there was a guy. Did anybody see where there was a guy who, I guess he's, is he a streamer or he's a creator?
1: I think he's a YouTuber, okay. If I'm not mistaken. I don't remember his name, but he's a YouTuber.
0: Yep. Yeah. And he went to a car dealership, mm-hmm. and he acted like he was a football player. He did the same thing that Dejon did and said all the same things. I don't know if you guys got a chance to see it, but pay attention to this. Listen.
2: I don't want to drive way over to Calabasas.
3: 49ers. You play for the 49ers?
2: Yeah, I do.
3: Oh, okay.
2: Yeah.
3: Cool. Yeah.
2: Wide receiver.
3: I'm from Northern California.
2: Oh, yeah?
3: What's your name?
2: Okay, cool. Gilbert.
3: Gilbert.
2: Yeah.
3: Pleasure to meet you, Gilbert.
2: Appreciate it. Yeah. I'm from...
3: you know Mike McGlinchey.
2: Yeah. Because, we're not too close, but
3: yeah,
2: I know you.
3: But
2: yeah, he left. I literally just got there. I literally just signed.
3: Yeah.
2: So
3: okay.
2: My first year. So.
3: Well, congratulations.
2: Yeah, thank you. I appreciate it. Yeah.
3: Yeah,
2: yeah, you should check me out. I'm from Switzerland. So.
3: Oh.
2: Yeah,
3: okay.
2: I moved out this way when I was 10.
3: Okay.
2: Been only out here for like 2 years, and I'm getting ready to leave in a few months, but I wanted to purchase some cars for my family.
3: Yeah.
0: He said, purchase some cars.
4: Some cars.
0: Plural.
1: Just lying.
4: Yes.
0: And he shows up to the car dealership with a San Francisco 49ers, like, T-shirt on almost.
1: Right.
0: He has his helmet in his hand as if he had just left practice or something, I guess. I don't know why he had the helmet. Nonetheless, you hear that the salesperson ain't asked nothing, but shows him around. He gets in cars. He does, like, nobody's tripping. Well, who's the guy? Is it Emmanuel Acho?
1: How do you say?
0: Acho. Uh-huh.
1: Yeah, Emmanuel Acho.
0: He was on his podcast, and he was talking about how women are the ones also, and why is this the easy way to get women? Take a listen to this.
5: Does this not expose the utter disgusting thirst that so many women have for professional athletes?
6: I'm about to say that.
5: That in

0: individual could pose as being a professional athlete and could dupe 26 women into giving you $1.3 million. He didn't pose as being a pastor for a reason. He didn't pose as being a school teacher for a reason. He didn't pose as being a surgeon for a reason. He didn't pose as being an investment banker for a reason. Lessons for professional athletes that if I throw on some jewelry, flash a Lamborghini, say I got a couple cribs in South Beach, all of a sudden you will jump at the chance to be with me, both in public and in private. So it also needs to be in a microscope put on these women of like, how come this worked for you? And why was this his method?
1: Damn.
2: He said something, right? He ate a little bit. So it got me to wondering, you guys hear what Emmanuel Otro had to say?
1: Right.
2: What are your thoughts?
1: Yeah.
2: What is it?
1: I think it is. I think it is the clout. I think it is today's world. I think it is the times that we live in. I think a lot of women, and I don't mean the ish on women, but I do think a lot of women love what comes with that, like, lifestyle of being a celebrity. I think what he said, it rings bells. He didn't pretend to be a surgeon.
2: Nope.
1: They make really good money.
2: Yep.
1: You know what I'm saying?
2: Yeah. But they don't make, you know, NFL money.
1: Nah. They not social media famous. Nope. It don't come with the trips. It don't come with the luxury of being with the NFL.
2: Oh, it does. I dated a doctor.
1: Well, I mean, it don't come
2: it
1: with
2: it didn't come with the kind of trips. I get what you're saying.
1: You know what I'm saying? Like, it's levels to it.
2: Now, hold on a second. Oh, that little doctor I dated, he did try to co-sign for me a car. He did want to take me on different trips.
1: Yeah.
2: I was scared. I didn't know.
1: Yeah.

0: Like free.
1: Big fact.
0: And she said, you don't know what these women are dealing with, right?
1: But I don't think women think that way.
0: Right. They're not thinking, but my mother's thinking, yeah. So I'm telling you, my mother always said to me, it's better to have your own shack than to live and have a room in somebody else's mansion.
1: Boy, I bet you thought she ate down.
0: She did,
1: too,
0: though,
1: boy.
0: Because I got what she was saying. Boy, have your own space. Have your own little, I don't care if it's a little apartment. It's mine.
1: You was like,
0: and
1: what?
0: Ain't nobody can come up in here and tell me to get up out of here.
1: You was like, my mama prolific. My mama talking,
0: my
1: boy.
0: Mama, you don't understand. My mama said, my mama said.
2: Go ahead, Ms. Pat.
0: I'm telling you, I paid attention to that. I was like, okay, mama, I'm with you on that. She's like, get your own. You do your own thing. So you never in a situation like that. But here's the deal. But there are some women who want to be, you're right, they want that clout. They want to say, I'm with this one. It looks good.
2: Yeah, they want that easy life. They want that limelight. I mean, I think social media has a lot.
0: You think
2: to
0: that's
2: do
0: what
2: with
0: it is? Is social media?
2: I think social media has a lot to do with it, man. I mean, it's a lot of women out here that's lazy as hell.
0: Phones are ringing right now.
2: Yeah, I know they are. It's a lot of lazy women out here, man. They want that limelight. They want that fast and quick money.
0: Don't just blame women, because I'm going to tell you something I learned too about some of them. Yeah, men.
3: I don't want it to turn into.
0: You gonna pay? Yeah. You paying for beauty?
3: Yeah.
0: They want the most beautiful chick. You paying for beauty, fellas.
3: But is it an even exchange?
0: That's what I was going to say. I think it's even.
3: I'm funding your lifestyle. You really ain't doing enough for me with being arm candy at this point.
0: But you wanted that arm candy.
3: Yeah, but is it an even exchange is the question. It's not.
0: We want to know, what are your thoughts on this, with this guy now out here lying, claiming to be an NFL player, duping women. Who's at fault? What are your thoughts? 833, talk to Didi.
2: That's 833-825-5230.

0: 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JJ Williamson and Trey G are with me. Coming up, we got some extra cash for you. The $1,000 minute game. 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D-E-D-E in the morning. 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
2: Come on.
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2: 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It's TRENCHES. 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Or you can follow me on Instagram, IG, Facebook, outlet.
0: Hold on.
2: Trey,
0: you got Trenches. 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
0: Oh my God.
2: I have some videos on there too.
0: Let's go.
2: Yeah. Yeah, Trenches.
0: We're going to get on that.
2: Stop it.
0: All right.
2: Stop it.
0: Hey, listen. Coming up, you heard the story about scamming ass fake 49ers player. 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You're checking out Dee Dee's Weekend Kickback.

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0: I know you're gonna say it.
1: Quack, quack.
2: That's one of them ducks that go across the street. You got to slow, stop your car until they make it to the
3: right. One of them ducks with the big old booty, though.
2: With the big old booty.
4: Yeah, a lot of them, though.
3: Yeah.
4: A lot of them, though, because that's a lot of money to be given out. And then, especially, y'all don't even know him for real. It'd be different if he fell off. Okay, babe, I got you, but this ain't that.
3: He finessed them, though, but look what he did as a football player. We're intrigued with that, aren't we? As women, is that what it is? We're looking for that football player?
4: No, there.
3: Oh, they are. I know that's right. She said, I'm not a duck.
4: All
3: right.
0: Adrena said, don't call me Daffy. Ain't no damn
3: Thank
0: Daffy.
3: Thank you,
0: Adrena.
3: We appreciate you listening. Thank you so much. Hey, good morning. Who's this?
5: This is Trey.
3: All right, Trey. We got us a Trey up in here.
2: We got
3: Trey,
2: another Trey. Trey.
0: Beautiful name.
3: I know
0: baby,
3: it.
0: Dog. Beautiful
3: Come
0: name.
3: Come on, Trey.
0: Dog.
3: Trey, what do you think about this, though? What is going on in this situation? What are your thoughts?
5: I just think we got a lot of women right now that's really being raised by social media. And they're just looking for that quick come up. My mom always told me everything that glitters ain't gold.
3: Come on.
5: They just kind of find themselves in them bad situations trying to live a lifestyle so they can post and create their content and get the followers.
0: Wow. Come on. You chasing the wrong things.
3: Yeah.
0: Yeah, that's real.
3: Interesting. Thank you very much for your call. I appreciate it.
0: Trey's be smart.
3: Oh, I see that. I know. And them Trey's be like real thinkers.
0: They be on top of it. You hear me? They be on top of it.
3: Hey, good morning. Who's this?
6: Yasmin.
3: Okay, Yasmin, let's talk about this. There's a guy out here, he done sat up there and he duped all these women into believing that he was an NFL player. Everybody's tripping on this. And one other thing, Emmanuel Ocho said, didn't he play?
0: He did. He's a former NFLer.
3: And he was like, you know, it's really showing you what's going on. This guy didn't pick to be a pastor. He didn't say he was a doctor. He picked an NFL player on purpose.
0: Right.
3: Which means that these women are going for NFL players. What do you think this is all about and why?
6: I think the guy was hit dead on with that, and it's just like, I think it was Trey that said it, just the society today, the girls, I mean, he did, yeah, they don't want a brain surgeon, they don't want an attorney, they want a, you know, someone with some status, some clout, someone that's some prestige or whatever, to say, and so they went for him. Now, my point is this with the you know, not so much with him, but I'm like, what kind of women are these women not doing their homework, you know, researching this guy?
3: Right.
6: You know what I'm saying? He was a ex-NFL player, not a present one.
3: Mm-hmm.
6: So I would do some before. It just doesn't make sense.
3: Well, let me tell you something. Can I tell you why? I'm going to tell you what happens. Because you want to believe it, probably, right? You want to believe that this is the deal, and you finally got that guy. You're thinking to yourself, he got the bag, right?
0: And I think they did do their research, but they was, like, fighting, like, the fact that they couldn't find none on
3: Google. But guess what he probably would say? I just got to the team.
0: Right.
3: I just got there, so, you know, they don't have...
6: And that wouldn't fly with me. I'm sorry. No. I need to see you on the field playing, sir, actually.
0: Right.
6: And number two, you're an NFL player. Why am I giving you money?
3: Because guess what they'll say?
6: Kind of money, you want to hear? Giving you money.
3: You want to hear what they'll probably say? Somebody like that. You know what? Oh, I couldn't cash my check. My agent has my check. I can't get to it. They haven't cut it yet. You never know what people are saying and people are buying. Yep. I'm telling you. But all right, thank you for your call. I appreciate
6: thank
3: it. All right, thank you for listening.
6: Okay.
3: Hey, good morning. Who's this?
7: This is
3: What's your name?
7: Danielle.
3: All right, y'all, it's Danielle. Danielle, tell us, what are your thoughts on this whole thing? And the thirst for professional athletes, is it real or what? What do you think?
7: I think it's real because going back to this athlete, what's the song they've been listening to all summer?
3: Scamming.
0: Where are my scamming?
7: Miss Ma'am, you found them.
0: Yeah. Fact.
3: That's what everybody's saying.
0: Well, that's a good point.
7: And I feel like, you know, that's why I feel dads are important to be in the life because ain't no way. I wouldn't have texted my daddy a picture like, Dad, who this?
3: Right.
0: That's a good point. Now that's real.
3: She going to send it to the daddy.
0: Yeah.
3: All right.
7: And daddy would have told me his stats and everything.
3: I love it.
7: So my daddy would have been like, who's that?
0: You're right.
3: He would have said, who's that too? Thank you very much for your call. I appreciate it. So you guys, you hear what we're talking about. Emmanuel Ocho says there's a thirst for professional athletes from the women. And we're trying to figure out, what does this stem from? Why? What is the story? Is it social media? Is it upbringing? Is it you keeping up with the other girlfriends? What is it that these women, and they're saying that are attracted to some of these guys, the thirst for professional athletes?
0: I really do think it's the love of social media.
3: Social media, Trey says.
0: That's the biggest part of it, bro.
3: All right, what do y'all think it is? The phone lines are open for you right now at 833-TALK-TO-DEEDEE.
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1: I mean, you watch TV in HD, don't you?
0: So why not listen to the radio in HD also?
2: Yeah. Ice.

shorty was such a bang. All of my ops, they diss. Please don't put me to the test. They tryna get back on the net. I'm tryna get back in the flesh. Yeah.

0: So we need to have a conversation. Trey G and comedian J.J. Williamson and I have been in here talking about this, right? There was a guy, and he scammed all these ladies. He duped these ladies into believing.
1: Put some respect on bro name. Dejan Love.
0: Dejan Love.
1: Mm-hmm. Yeah.
0: He duped these ladies, scammed them, and basically told them he was a professional athlete.
1: Yeah.
0: They loved it. Everybody's talking about it. They gave him money. We even saw earlier today, we were talking about there was a guy, and he's a YouTuber, a car dealership, and bought a car.
1: Yeah.
0: Acting like he was a, you know, football player.
1: Right.
0: What's the guy's name? Emmanuel Ocho? Is that his
1: Emmanuel
0: name?
1: Emmanuel Ocho. Yeah, yeah, yeah. He's a podcast host now, former NFLer. He was basically asking a really dope question to the ladies.
2: Does this not expose the utter disgusting thirst that so many women have for professional athletes?
3: I'm about to say that.
2: That an individual could pose as being a professional athlete
4: and
2: could dupe 26 women into giving you $1.3 million. He didn't pose as being a pastor for a reason. He didn't pose as being a school teacher for a reason. He didn't pose as being a surgeon for a reason. He didn't pose as being an investment banker for a reason. But what does it say about the culture that people are such gluttons for professional athletes that if I throw on some jewelry, flash a Lamborghini, say I got a couple cribs in South Beach, all of a sudden you will jump at the chance to be with me both in public and in private. Though it also needs to be a microscope put on these women of like, how come this worked for you, and why was this his method?
1: Very interesting.
0: So you hear how passionate he is about it. Let's go to the phone and find out what you think. Hey, good morning. Who's this?
5: This is Serena.
0: All right, Serena, what do you think about this? You hear what Emmanuel said. He said the thirst for professional athletes. He said it is utterly disgusting. What are your thoughts?
5: I agree because I feel like people get so caught up in, oh, they're famous, oh, they're this, like their status, but it's like all the comments goes out the window because me personally, I'm not sending anybody any money if I don't really know who they are.
0: Right.
5: So it's kind of like, you know, survival of the fittest type situation where it's like, you know, if you go get scammed like that, that's kind of a lesson that life has to teach you because how does that happen?
0: Right. But here's my question. What do you think it is? Because he said the thirst for professional athletes. Are you a fan of any football team?
5: I mean, I like the New Orleans Saints, but I'm not like thirsty for an athlete. You know, it's entertainment. It's not.
0: But I mean, if you were out, like if you were out, right, and you're sitting there at a bar and all of a sudden this guy comes over, and he says he plays with the New Orleans Saints and he's single and he's interested in you, you know, you're going to be pretty excited. You're going to call your girlfriend and be like, oh, my God, he plays.
1: Would he have more of a shot with you if you felt like he played for, you know, NFL, NBA team or something?
5: Be like an interesting topic, like, oh, yeah, you're an NFL player, but it's nothing that's going to get me like super excited. Like, you know, I'm not going to go crazy over it. It's not. They're just a human being the same way that we are. We just have different professions.
1: I don't know. It sounds good. It sounds good, but I do think that when ladies hear some stuff like that, they be like, ooh, okay, let me lean in a little bit.
5: No, I'm different. You could ask anybody that knows me.
0: Go ahead,
5: it's not that serious.
1: Listen,
0: I like
1: if you say it to be true, if you say it to be true, then I believe it, love.
0: Thank you very much for your call. Thank you. I appreciate your call. All right, well, all y'all been calling like crazy on this one.
1: Yeah. I think a lot of people agree.
0: Yeah. I think what it is, it just shows you the infatuation with these athletes, these gladiators that are big and they got these great jobs. They make a lot of money.
1: Yeah.
0: And it's attractive to a lot of women, a lot of people.
1: Yeah.
0: Because here's the other thing I've noticed. There have been many times, we've been doing this job a long time, I have been, and I've seen a lot of different celebrities come through the building.
1: Mm-hmm.
0: Sometimes, though, you have to understand something, especially in the hip-hop game, there'd be just as many groupie boppers and everybody coming up behind rappers as we seeing with these athletes.
1: Yeah.
0: So as everybody's trying to talk about women and talking about these women who are going for athletes, I've seen some of these guys.
1: Oh, God.
0: These guys be bopping up behind these athletes, these rappers.
1: Keep it where it's at,
0: you know that, though, Trey.

0: Keep it.
1: You've seen it.
0: You ain't got to do all that.
1: Hold on a second. You've seen it, though.
0: Keep it where it's
1: at. You know how it gets.
0: We talking about y'all right now.
2: Damn, you took the words out of my mouth.
1: I'm just trying to show everybody that it is equal.
2: Show us another time.
1: Y'all are all razzled and dazzled by a celeb in some way.
0: Yes, sure.
1: Y'all all
0: are. There are some male bops out there.
1: And they are.
0: Yes, my God.
1: You be seeing them trail behind rappers. They be like, what you doing?
0: They be worse than the women sometimes.
1: Thank you.
0: Big bro. Big bro. Hey, big bro. I got something for you, big bro.
1: See?
0: They're big bro.
1: Thank you,
0: Jay.
1: Thank you. All right, we appreciate all the calls this morning.
3: Right here.
4: Come on. Yeah, and you already know how we about to do this.
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0: It's Dee Dee's Weekend Kickback. We're all here. When I say we're all here, I see Trey G.
1: Whoa,
0: also comedian J.J. Williamson, also known as J.J. from the Sip.
2: Two peas
0: from Mississippi, y'all. Coming up later, Trey G's attempting to convert everybody to Cowboys fans.
1: Come on. I think I can do it. No, do that.
0: He said he's got a song that he's discovered. He thinks this song is going to just convert all of us to Cowboys
1: Come
0: fans.
1: Come on, J.J.
3: No, I don't need it.
0: Do your Atlanta Falcons have a song?
3: Yeah.
0: What's it called?
3: Why We Keep Losing.

0: 10, girl, you a 10. Girl, you a 10, girl, you a 10, girl, you a 10. Girl, you a 10, girl, you a 10, girl, you a 10. Girl, you a 10, girl, you a 10, girl, you a 10.
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1: The Box, home of DD in the morning.

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0: It's Dee Dee's Weekend Kickback. Comedian J.J. Williamson and Trey G with me. Coming up next in the hour, you guys, we're going to deal with low levels or non-existent intimacy in your relationship. We're going to talk about that with Dr. Monique Thompson, all right? That happens in minutes. You're checking out Dee Dee's Weekend Kickback.
1: And what right hits? I'll make my way to the cat, yeah.

Hold on. Don't laugh. You can recording. You can hear you.

0: Trey G's here, also comedian JJ Williamson. And guess what, y'all? Yeah. JJ, you always say it. We know when she's coming in. We smell them oils.
1: Yes, sir.
2: We smell that oil, baby.
0: Oils, they be smelling good and clean. Guess what?
1: It's
0: she
1: peaceful.
0: Is here.
1: It's peaceful.
0: Please welcome Dr. Monique Thompson with us.
1: Yay. Dr. Mo.
3: Yes.
0: Dr. Thompson, you are an infidelity expert.
3: Yes.
0: Mm-hmm. And that's what I wanted to talk to you about, infidelity today, and talk about low libido and things like that. Does that contribute to
1: low libido?
0: That contributes to some infidelity.
3: The disconnect contributes, but there people finally have a choice. So I'm going to say contributes, but there are choices you make in the very end.
0: Mm.
3: You know, you have to decide if you want to roll past this stop sign.
0: Uh-oh. What do you mean when you roll past the stop sign?
3: People have a lot of motives for why they might cheat, but you made a choice to run the stop sign. You knew the stop sign was there.
0: Okay. Mm. Yeah. And the stop sign is?
3: The stop sign is your commitment to the relationship. Unless you've chosen to have a non-monogamous relationship or open relationship, you knew that you were violating a rule in the relationship.
0: Mm.
3: Even in non-monogamous and open relationships, there's rules.
1: Non-monogamous.
3: So people sometimes choose to not have one committed relationship, but to have more than one. But they still have expectations and rules.
0: Well, hold on a second. I just love when the doctors, that get education doctorate. Come out.
3: Yeah, I'll be like, come on, Dr. Mo.
1: Get our doctorate. Now, Dr. Mo, I will say this now. I know you said it's a stop sign. They say men are colorblind. So maybe I
0: know
3: how to spell.
0: I know that's right. Now, Dr. Mo, here's the thing, because you're an infidelity expert. Here's the question I'm curious about, too. Because they say that relationships can break up over money.
3: Yes.
0: Sex or lack of.
3: Yes.
0: Right?
3: Yes.
0: What else can, what are some of the other major ways that you could break up?
3: Major ways. Sometimes people grow apart. That really does happen.
1: Yeah.
3: But betrayal is at the top. Betrayal is at the top. And I'll tell you, sometimes people stay for a long time, decades.
0: Even after the betrayal. But they're miserable.
3: They are miserable. And they're planning to leave the whole time. The rising number of divorces are called silver divorces.
0: Really?
3: Yes. Mm. These are people who've been together for decades. I was on a phone call with a law firm, and they were telling us about this one case. This man was dying in hospice and said, before I die, I want this divorce.
0: Damn.
3: Okay. Damn. Behind betrayal. Yeah.
0: Now, here's a question about, relationships and things, and you've seen it all.
3: Yeah.
0: As a marriage counselor, an infidelity expert, what is the average a couple should be, a healthy marriage and a healthy relationship?
3: Yes.
0: What is the average that a person should be, engaging in, they should be engaging in sexual relationships?
3: You should be having a sense of sexual intimacy at a level that's comfortable for you and your partner daily. Daily.
0: Listen to me. Wait, hold on a second. You got to have sex daily.
3: That's comfortable for you and your partner daily. But both partners are comfortable. So the issue is often that you haven't agreed on comfort. So if one partner wants

0: She said physical connection.
1: I said physical connection to your mind.
0: Yes, exactly.
1: You hurt yourself. Yeah, you hurt yourself. Yeah. Don't hurt yourself.
2: Oh, my bad.
1: Don't hurt yourself. Pace yourself.
3: JJ, I'm going to wheel that gurney over to your house and then over to ours.
2: Yeah. Hey, I'm going to be texting you. I say, you can pick it up.
3: Okay. So that's what we want to talk about. I'm curious about that because... No, really, there are some, and they say they could be on different wavelengths almost, or different.
1: Right. Mm. That's normal. Actually, that's normal.
3: But how do you jump on the same one?
1: So first of all, if you're in that 18 to 24 range, you're just happy to be having sex. When you get where I'm past 50, well past 50, proud to be, that's when it really, you have a lot more fun. Mm. And once you're having adult sex is what I call it. When you have when you're having relationships with people that allow for variety, for complexity and curiosity, that's what you want to be looking for. So you and your partner having a close emotional connection, that's where this starts. Because you have to have some conversations. There's no such thing as figuring this out without having some good, strong communication. There's no such thing.
2: Okay.
3: Sometimes
1: the bedroom starts in the mind. Mm. Okay. No. It starts in the mind. Connect there, and you now got the gateway.
3: All right. Well, let's open the phone lines. Let's talk about, people in... What are we calling this? Low productivity in your relationship? What are we calling this?
0: Low physical intimacy?
3: Yeah, you're having some low physical intimacy in your relationship. You want to talk about it right now? You're trying to figure out how you get on the same page with your man or woman? Because it could be a situation where you want it all the time, but then you've got a partner that doesn't.
0: And that's what I was going to say. Those situations, those conversations can be awkward.
3: Yeah,
0: we got to have that conversation.
1: You have to have it, though.
3: How do you work that conversation? What does that look like? If you guys are curious about all of these questions, the phone lines are open right now at 833. Talk to Dee Dee.
0: That's 833-825-5233.

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0: It's Dee Dee's Weekend Kickback. We're all here. When I tell you we're all here, JJ, also Trey G, and I would be Dee Dee. And you're here, and we appreciate that, all right?
1: And do.
0: Coming up, another entrepreneur with our Small Business Spotlight. Can't wait to introduce you to that. And we're still talking with mental health and infidelity expert, Dr. Monique Thompson. We're talking about low levels or non-existent intimacy in your relationship, how you get past that. More coming up with Dr. Monique Thompson. It's Dee Dee's Weekend Kickback.
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0: day.
1: All right, so we are talking to Dr. Monique Thompson is
2: all
1: with
2: right,
1: us.
2: Dr. Mo.
1: Now, she's an infidelity expert, and what we were talking about this morning is we're talking about the fact that in relationships, mm-hmm. one person may want sex all the time and one may not.
2: Yeah, mm-hmm. and I've been there in a relationship before in that situation, and I feel like that can be a very awkward conversation
1: to have. You were the horny one?
2: No. Oh. It was actually the other way around. I always find a lot of times women be a lot more like, hey, I want it more frequently mm-hmm. than men do. A lot of the times. Mm. Right? A lot of the times. But
1: you're a little young to have that.
2: No. So it ain't that I was like having a low amount of it. It's just she wanted a high amount of it.
1: Okay. So you have people who have a high sex.
2: Yeah.
1: Okay, gotcha. Yeah. So again, this is just going to happen. You're going to have a mixed match sometimes on the person's level of interest. But that's where you approach the discomfort of the conversation so that you can deal with not having discomfort in the physical intimacy. That's how you manage it. Mm. You just get past, I don't want to talk about it. Make yourself talk about it. And then you can work it out.
2: No, that makes
1: she
2: sense.
1: May have been willing to have something else. You can say yes to a whole lot of things. There's a lot of things on the menu. Baskin and Robbins ain't got nothing on the options on the menu, okay? Lots of options. So if you're thinking I have to only say there's only one yes and you're saying no to it, it feels like, well, then there's no options. But that's not true.
2: Yeah.
1: So people who think if I don't want to do this one thing, that means no to everything, that's the first misconception.
2: Man, because Dr. Mo ain't gonna lie, I start to feel like diamond off the Players Club. All right. I can't do this.
1: All right. Hold on a second. Good morning. Hi. Who's this?
3: Good morning, April.
1: Okay, April, we're talking about, sex in relationships, right? What is your question with Dr. Monique Thompson?
3: My question is, how do I ignite the fire if there's no longer intimacy?
1: How long y'all been together, first of all? How long you been together?
3: 5 years.
1: You've been together 5 years. Do you have kids?
3: Yeah. Little ones, seven and eight.
1: You have a seven and an eight-year-old. An 18-year-old. Mm-hmm. And you've been together 5 years, and now all of a sudden y'all don't have as much sex anymore?
3: No. It's gone downhill. It's gotten boring.
1: It's gotten boring. Or is it infrequent?
3: I wouldn't say boring, but he works a lot, so he says he's very tired.
1: This is actually, of all the things, this is the easiest one to fix, actually. Because this is the experimentation, being curious, thinking outside the box, and love the internet for this. There's lots of books you can get, lots of ideas. For this one, I would say, think about staying kind of connected through

0: throughout the day instead of waiting for the right moment. You know, so throughout the day, keeping things warm and seeing what happens, stay curious with your partner. You do not have to figure this out by yourself. Have a conversation, ongoing conversation with your partner about lots of different ideas you have to stay connected throughout the day, especially when you have kids. You got to get really creative. You have to sometimes just say, you know, 1 o'clock in the afternoon is okay. We don't have to wait until it's nightfall. I'm just saying, when they at school, April.
1: Hey, Pete, you heard what Dr. Ball said. She said, keep things warm
0: keep
1: now.
0: Keep things warm, okay?
2: Does that
0: while they're at school. While they're at school.
2: Dang.
0: Yeah, y'all go to school while they're at school.
2: Dang, y'all sneaking away while the kids at school. All right, thank you for your call. I hope that helps, okay?
1: Dr. Mo, I do have a question now that you bring that up. What would be your suggestion to somebody who has that same issue, but they are bored of their partner now?
0: Yeah. So think about, am I really bored of my partner?
1: Yeah.
0: Or is it the routine? Are we just doing it? 1, 2, 3, 1, 2, 3. Mm-hmm. It's going to get boring. Mm. Nobody even wants the same sandwich every day. So let your appetites be kind of opened up. Mm. Some people are foodies when it comes to sex. And some people are like, I just want chicken, potatoes, and bread. So you having a conversation with your partner saying, you know, I would like for us to try. Would you be interested in trying? And then if they're not interested in it, a no is a complete sentence, but say, well, what do you think? What else could we do? Yeah. And letting it be something that you're talking about, not a accusation or you never. Try to keep away from those things and stay curious and exploratory.
2: Okay, let me ask this then, Dr. Mo. Do you suggest or do you have, because I remember watching, I think it was Gwyneth Paltrow or something, had where people were going to sex therapists and people who were helping them in the bedroom. Do you know of a therapist who does that?
0: You know what? So I tend to not want to recommend a specific sex therapist, because where I actually want everybody to start with this is with your regular PCP. Because sometimes when people are presenting for sex therapy, it's because of low arousal or for pain. Unwanted pain, I should say that. Some people, you know, they, anyway. So, so I'm trying to stay on the morning show, right?
1: Cut it out.
2: I hear you.
0: So start with your PCP. Make sure that everything is okay, especially for women who are maybe in perimenopause or who are in menopause. Make sure that everything is okay. Sometimes, for example, a UTI is not because of an actual problem that you have. It's because if you had hormone changes. So starting with your PCP, first stop. And then most of us have, after we listen to you, this person or that person next. And then don't discredit couples counseling. Disconnect and not being able to talk about these things is a huge contributing factor. But yes, I do like having people go see a sex therapist.
2: Sex therapist. Okay. All right. Listen, here's the deal. You hear what we're talking about. Are you in a relationship and one of you guys want it all the time and one of you don't? Or maybe you want more and they're not giving you more. You're trying to figure out how to approach it?
1: Yeah.
2: Well, listen, we have our doctor is with us. Yep. I didn't made her a sex therapist now. Infidelity expert Dr. Monique Thompson is with us this morning, and we're taking your calls at 833-TALK-TO-DeeDee.
1: That's 833-825-5233.

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0: Guys, Trey G's here, also comedian JJ Williamson. Woo-hoo. And so we have Dr. Monique Thompson with all us, right. You guys.
1: Dr. Mo.
0: Yep, infidelity expert. This woman here knows all there is to know about infidelity and how to keep y'all in your marriages, okay, in your relationship. Somebody has a question for you, Dr. Mo. Let me find out who it is. Hi, good morning. What's your name and what's your question for Dr. Mo?
2: This is Corey from Oak Cliff. Mm-hmm.
0: Great.
2: I just got a question. You know, me and my old lady, we both have high sex drives, but when she got a hold to that Bob, she just forgot about me. So how do I compete with that battery-operated boyfriend?
3: You
2: don't
3: have to compete with Bob. I knew what he was talking about.
0: I did not know what that was. You sure?
3: Okay, so you don't have to compete with Bob. But, I mean, she's got a high sex drive, so she may be wanting, you know, to keep herself satisfied, but I need you to think about that there's ways that you don't have to compete with Bob, but have a conversation with her. If you want the physical intimacy that you're missing because she's kind of got a routine going with Bob, remember, this starts with communication. It starts with communication. But I want you to think about your level of satisfaction. Is this affecting your quality of life when it comes to your sex life?
2: Yes, it is, because by the time I get to her, she already knocked out.
3: Okay, see, yeah. So then there is your sentence. Hey, I'm just curious, babe. Listen, when by the time I get to you, you're already knocked out. So can we talk about this?
4: Mm-hmm.
3: There's your sentence right there. You can do this.
2: Like, Bob, I'm just going to throw away the batteries, man.
0: You know what?
1: I'm not throwing away the batteries. Yeah, I ain't going to lie to you. I knew what time it was when he said my old lady.
3: Yeah, you got it. You can't compete. You're not competing with Bob. Yeah. Bob is just there for what she wants sometimes, but you've got to have that conversation. Are you willing to have that conversation?
2: I guess so. I guess I am now. Thanks for
3: Don't give up, okay?
1: Yeah, you got to be big
3: You
1: got
3: to go ahead and have that conversation.
1: Be big dog with her.
3: Yeah.
0: Good luck. Good luck.
2: For sure.
0: All right. Thank you, sir. That's sad.
1: Uh-oh.
0: His woman is cheating on him with Bob.
3: See how you reframe it like that?
1: Yeah, it ain't. That's how she do. That's how she do.
0: Hey,
1: too.
0: Like, y'all know that's what you're thinking, though. That he didn't lose his wife, his woman, to Bob.
3: Man. He did not lose his wife to Bob. He is losing because he's not talking.
0: Oh.
3: You have to have the conversation.
0: But Bob ain't talking either.
3: Look, Bob is talking. Bob talking to that exact lady. Bob is communicating.
0: Yeah, you're right. You're right.
3: As long as Bob got batteries, he's communicating.
1: Yeah.

0: Right. Say Bob ain't saying nothing but double A. Nah.
1: Well, double A, some D's.
2: That's what I'm saying. Probably some D batteries.
1: Yeah, there's some D batteries. Yeah. C or D. You just said C. Stop. Okay, hold on. All right. Hey, good morning. Hi, who's this?
3: This is Anonymous.
2: Anonymous.
1: Okay. I love it. Beautiful. Come on, Anonymous. Stopped herself, didn't she?
0: Yes, she did.
1: Okay, what's your question for Dr. Mo?
3: So I have two things. Okay, so the guy that I'm with, one, he's cheated on me so many times. So it's kind of like throwing the sexual thing off. And two, I've been going through menopause. So our sexual is low. He wants to have it all the time. And I'm like, eh, I don't have the feeling for it.
2: So the first thing you're going to have to fix is the betrayal, because as long as deep down you feel like you don't trust somebody, you don't feel safe, then the satisfaction, even when you do have sex, you're going to notice just connecting with yourself, it's just not there. So you're going to have to come back up to the surface, sit down on the beach and just deal with the betrayal, which means he is going to have to actually take the lead here. Compassionate listening, compassionate caregiving with you, toward you, to reestablish safety and trust. Without the safety and trust, the bedroom does not work out. Okay. Meanwhile, the other part of it, and I'm assuming you're going to stay with this guy, you know, but let's say that you didn't. The menopause is not something you had to suffer with. This is a fun time. Get to your doctor. As I mentioned to another caller, that's your first step. You don't have, this is a fun time. This is a good time. Your menopause is if you haven't had your cycle for a day and a year. So first make sure that you're actually in menopause. But you can see your doctor and see what's going on there. Sometimes there's vaginal dryness. Those things that are really good. And if your doctor is not real red, find another doctor, because they may misguide you here. And then you're just going to suffer. So find somebody who knows what they're doing. Talk to them. Get that part dealt with. That's not something you have to suffer with. You can actually get that part managed, okay?
3: Okay. Thank you so much.
1: All right. Dang it.
0: Good luck, mama.
1: Yeah, very much so. Boy, Dr. Mo is showing it. Look at that doctor.
0: Come on.
1: Dr. Mo, I love it. Okay. God. If somebody's listening right now and they want to reach out to you and they need some help, because you done gave them a lot of information
0: indeed.
1: How do they find you?
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1: Okay. drmoniquethompson.com. Y'all make sure you find this woman right here. Thank you for coming in, doctor. We love when you're here.
0: So Dr. Mo said, get off the beach. I'll get out the water, get on the beach.
1: Yes, she did.
0: Yes, indeed.
1: We love it when she comes in to talk to us. Clap it up, everybody. Dr. Monique Thompson.
0: All right.

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1: All right.
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0: man. I had a great time, man. I made him laugh. 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
1: bit
0: more.
1: Absolutely. I like it. So look for all the smoke. J.J. Williamson will be on that soon, all right? Also, make sure you follow us online on all social media platforms. 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
0: And follow your boy, the real J.J. for the sip. Two piece.
1: All right, you guys, here's the deal. Coming up, Trey G has a song. He wants to share it with us. Wait till you hear it. It's Dee Dee's Weekend Kickback. And one.

0: Fat.
1: It's Dee Dee's Weekend Kickback. All right, so Trey G and comedian J.J. Williamson, also known as J.J. from The Sip. J.J., by the way, you got to look for him. He's going to show up on the podcast with, what's his name? All the Smoke.
2: All the Smoke. My man Matt Barnes and Steven Jackson, man. It was amazing.

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0: The Box, home of Dee Dee in the Morning.

0: It's Dee Dee's Weekend Kickback. We're all here. JJ Williamson, also Trey G. Coming up on the show this hour, you guys, it's time to pamper yourself, okay? It's time to take care of yourself.
1: Come on, man.
0: Win some cash.
1: Hey.
0: Work for 1 minute, you can win $1,000.
2: Very important.
0: 1 minute.
2: Come on.
0: That's it.
1: You can't beat that.
0: Got that coming up. Mm-hmm. Also, make sure you join us on the One Voyage Cruise. I had been telling you guys all about it. We're going to be on the One Voyage Cruise with all the celebs. And we want you to be there with us, too. And if you use my code DEEDEE, you're going to get like $500 on board.
1: Oh,
0: like,
1: hell
0: like,
1: yeah. Hell yeah.
0: So just use DEEDEE when you go to onevoyagecruise.com. Please book. Because we're going to have fun and we want to see you.
2: Come on.
0: All right, listen. You guys, coming up, $1,000 Minute Game and Date Fail. It's Dee Dee's Weekend Kickback.

0: yes, it is all about date fail. We got Mac with us, everybody.
1: Mac
0: said he went out on a date with a girl named LaToya. He met her at a house party, a little house kickback or something, he says.
2: Mm-hmm.
0: And he says that everything was good. You said everything was solid, I believe is what you said. You guys text, called, flirted, did all this stuff, right, Mac?
3: Yes.
0: Y'all did all of these things, everything, and then you took her out. You took her out. You guys met after that. You guys go out to eat from the party, not the same night. But y'all go out, and then you haven't heard from her again.
3: Yeah, gave it a time of her life and got ghosted.
1: Dang.
2: Let Mac tell it. He was a perfect Mac Daddy.
1: Daddy.
2: Mac Daddy.
0: All right. Well, Mr. Mac Daddy, I'm going to need you just to hold on a second. We're going to call her. Be quiet, and let's see what she says, okay?
3: Yes, ma'am.
0: All right. So here we go. We're going to call this LaToya. Here we go.
4: Hello.
0: Hi. Is LaToya there?
4: Speaking.
0: It's Dee Dee from the radio station along with Trey G and comedian J.J. Williamson. How you doing?
4: Why y'all calling? What happened?
0: Okay, so listen real quick. You went on a date with somebody named Mac, and we just want to know how it went.
4: I mean, yeah, he's a really, really sweet guy.

0: He was really nice, mm-hmm. attractive, mm-hmm. Like a true gentleman.
1: Okay.
0: But I'm trying to figure out how you got my number. Like, this is weird.
1: Okay, hold on. Wait, before we tell you all that, go ahead, JJ.
2: Latoya, you're hesitating a lot of this conversation right now. Go on, spill the beans. What happened with you and Mac?
3: Say it, girl.
0: So what I realized after the date was, this guy is a lot like my dad.
1: Oh wow!
0: I don't know how I feel about that, because it really started to hit me when he started calling me baby girl, and that's what my dad has

0: why.
1: Right, right.
0: It was just kind of weird, and I didn't.
1: LaToya, let me jump in here. I feel like you're looking at it wrong. Coming from somebody who got their zaddy degree, now you missed out. You missed out. I feel like on a zaddy. You see what I'm saying? That was a real.
0: He's not old enough to be zaddy status,
2: so he's not old, but he just reminded you of your dad.
1: You got an old soul.
0: He just gives those vibes. And I think it's because he really is. He really carries himself like a stand-up dude. Maybe that was my immaturity. I didn't really know how to handle it.
2: I'll tell you what. I'm going to give you a chance to be mature because he's on the phone. Hey, Mac.
1: Oh, God.
2: Come on, man.
3: What up, man? This is crazy.
2: Talk to your baby girl. Talk to your baby girl, man.
0: First off,
3: if you didn't want me to call you that, you could have said that from the jump. I wasn't married to calling you that. You know what I'm saying? I thought we was chilling.
0: Mm-hmm. Please, I truly apologize to you because, I want a gentleman. I want you to be you. It was just some of those similarities. It just really started to... It was so similar to my dad.
3: I would think a father would be glad that you found somebody to remind
0: you. I'm sure my dad probably would be.
1: Wait, LaToya. You know? LaToya, let me jump in real quick. Are you not used to having like a man that is attentive to you, like tending to your needs, making sure that you're good? Are you just not used to that?
0: That's probably part of it.
1: Mm.
0: And again, I apologize to you because I have not been fair to you. Mm. I own that.
2: Okay.
4: LaToya, I'm going to put it out there right now. I think you're going to be disappointed that you missed out on this opportunity.
1: Thanks.
4: Big time.
3: Thanks. I don't think she got to miss out.
2: You want to go out? Okay, listen, here we go then.
1: Hold on. Guess what?
2: Mac is saying he wants to go on another date with you. Toya, you want to go?
0: I do.
1: Mac Zaddy. Mac Zaddy.
2: Yes.
3: That's all I'm saying.
2: Return of the Mac.
1: Come on.
2: We'll pay for the date. Congratulations, all right? Mac, make sure you do us a favor. Do not call her baby girl, all right? Call her Shorty if you like.
3: LaToya.
2: All right, y'all clap it up for these two. They're going to try it again. Mac and LaToya.
1: Hey.

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1: Yeah. Ice.

0: It's Dee Dee's Weekend Kickback. All right, comedian J.J. Williamson and Trey G with me, and I would be your host, Dee Dee, in the morning. All right, listen, coming up, we're going to put a little extra money in your pocket. How about this? $1,000 minute game. We got that.
1: Yeah. Mm-hmm.
0: Also, social media personality and blogger from It's Only Entertainment, Marie David will be with us.
1: Hey, Marie.
0: Talking all things entertainment. All of that's coming up. You're checking out Dee Dee's Weekend Kickback.

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1: Okay.
2: Trying to go viral.
3: You're not finna yuck my yum. Go on.
1: I know. Not yuck your yum.
3: Yuck my damn.
0: That's different.
4: It sure is.
1: Hello. Oh my God. Hey girl, who is this?
5: This is Tracy.
0: Hey Tracy.
4: Tracy.
5: Hey, how y'all doing this morning?
1: Wonderful.
0: You sound like you so excited you got through.
5: I am.
1: Well, Tracy
3: sounds like she got some good energy. What you doing up this early, Tracy? What you got going? You just getting off or you going to work?
5: I'm just leaving the gym, the sweat box.
0: Come on, sweat box.
1: The sweat box.
0: I know that's right.
1: How long you been working out like that, Tracy? How long you been working out?
5: This is only my second session.
3: Okay, right on.
1: Well, hey, it's a start.
0: It's a
1: come,
0: start.
1: On
0: come on
1: now.
0: Yeah.
1: Come on now, Tracy.
5: I've worked with him before, so this is my second time back.
1: Okay.
0: What area of your body are you trying to work on the most?
5: The entire body.
0: Okay, entire body.
1: You trying to lose weight, tone up, what?
5: I'm trying to both lose weight and tone up.
1: Okay.
0: Well, you go get it.
3: What did y'all work on today? Upper body, lower body, full body?
5: Oh, we did the full body.
3: I know that.
5: We go in and we run a mile. We walk a mile and then we did some suicides. We just do the whole body.
0: Damn, come on, though. Tracy.
1: Tracy's going to be sore tomorrow.
0: That's all right.
5: Listen,
1: let's spin this wheel and see if we can get you some extra cash. Here we go.
6: JJ from the SIP.
7: Trey G.
6: JJ from the SIP. $10 bonus.
0: $10. You ain't going to need that 10. You finna get this 1,000. You ready?
5: All right. Yes, sir.
0: Now, look, if you don't know the answer, please say pass. We got time. We're going to come back to it. Let's get this early morning money.
5: Okay.
0: Here we go. What is your favorite clothing brand to wear?
5: Nike.
0: Let's go fast. When was the last time you brought something for yourself? Nice.
5: Yesterday.
0: Okay. Actor's birth name is really Eric Jolie. What TV show stars the characters Corey, Raven, Chelsea, and Eddie?
5: That's Raven?
0: Jolie. What continent is the Sahara Desert located? Who was the only black female to win an Academy Award for Best Actress?
5: Halle Berry.
0: Jolie. How many years is between 1998 and 2026?
5: How many years?
0: Yes.
5: 28.
0: There it is. There you go. Who on the morning show is in the Radio Hall of Fame? Trey G or Dee Dee?
5: Dee Dee.
0: Jolie. What movie is this famous line from? Love should have brought your ass home last night.
1: You ran out of time. You ran out of time. Oh. All right.
3: Yeah. What would be your answer, though?
1: Yeah, what would have been your answer?
5: With Eddie Murphy and Halle Berry. Yeah. I can't think of the name of it.
1: That's it was right. Right. Boomerang.
0: Bang, bang, bang, bang.
1: Boomerang.
0: Bang.
1: All right. Boomerang, it was boomerang. Yeah. You got 7 out of 10. You missed this one. You missed this. What continent is the Sahara Desert located? Africa. And then you missed, of course, Boomerang. You guys didn't get to number 10. So you got 7 out of 9, mm-hmm. and you're going to get $10 every correct answer. We added up at $70. You also spun the wheel, got an extra $10. $80.
3: Great job, mama.

0: girl, you a 10.
1: Trey G and comedian JJ Williamson, you guys know I love when we get a chance to talk to this woman because she is so informed on everything that is entertainment and news from its only entertainment. Please welcome journalist and blogger, Miss Marie Davis.
2: All right.
3: Hey. Welcome, crew. Thank you so much for having me.
1: Yeah. Okay, Marie. Well, let's talk about some things. The first thing I need to talk to you about would have to be this. Todd Tucker. I saw something. Todd used to be married to Candy.
3: Yeah. Yep.
1: And wasn't he a producer or something like that before he got married to her?
3: I believe so. He was a producer on the show. So that's how they met.
1: Okay. Yep. So he's doing his own reality show?
3: He's doing a divorce documentary. Mm. He dropped a 2-minute trailer called Till Divorce Do Us Part, premiering in theaters in October. Mm. It follows him signing the divorce papers and dealing with the aftermath. Now, the trailer touches on infidelity accusations, and Todd is discussing his own mental health struggles after the split, including thoughts of self-harm. So this part deserves, like, you know, a gentle tone. But Candy shared... in June, and by telling Andy Cohen that she has no regrets about the marriage, saying it was good while it lasted, it just didn't work.
4: Wow.
3: Now, reactions online is mixed.

0: Some are calling it a scheme that Todd set up. Others are saying that men deserve to tell their side of the story too. Now,
1: Okay.
0: whatever you think about the timing, when someone says that they're struggling with
1: Yeah.
0: self-harm, that part isn't for jokes.
1: I
0: What do
1: don't
0: you
1: think so
0: guys,
1: either.
0: you
1: Yeah,
0: don't?
1: Trey, go ahead, because you were like.
2: I like what Marie said. This part deserves a gentle tone. I do like that.
0: It
2: I
0: does.
2: instantly calmed down when you said that. But no, I think you are 100% right. I do think Todd, especially if he had, because he did say that he looked at his gun a couple of times during their divorce, is what he
1: Wow.
2: said in the documentary. So if there's anything like that kind of went on and he wants to get that off his chest, I do feel like he should be provided a safe
1: I
2: space.
1: agree.
2: But it do show you we in different times when men start talking about the divorce more than women do.
1: Yeah.
3: Hey,
2: Come on.
3: man.
2: We in different times.
1: Okay. And what is it
0: I mean,
1: saying?
0: I always like to hear the men's side of the story too. You know, I want to hear about your struggles and, you know, what's
2: What
0: going
2: is
0: on with you up there.
2: that's refreshing.
1: Yeah,
0: It is.
1: I think women want to learn that. Okay, here's another one I needed to talk to you about. That would be what is the story with Nori and Nas's ex or something? What is the story about a lawsuit?
0: Oof, Lord. So Carmen Bryan, who is Nas' child's mother, she filed a lawsuit alleging that Nori sexually assaulted her at a Manhattan nightclub in 1999 while he was promoting an album. Now, she said she stayed silent for over 25 years, citing that the culture of sexism in 90s hip hop. And also, she read the Cassie's lawsuit against Diddy, and that brought back memories, which pushed her to come forward now. Now, she's claiming that Nori did, in fact, apologize once he realized who she was, and again, weeks later at a birthday party for her and Nas's daughter.
2: Wow.
0: Now, she says she told Jay-Z about the incident. Jay-Z offered to confront Nori, but she asked him not to. Nori has yet to publicly respond to this lawsuit. 27 years later, you know, she's saying that the culture at the time is exactly why it took this long, and I can
1: Yeah.
0: understand that.
1: Me
0: You know,
1: too.
0: this is a heavy topic, and
2: Yeah.
1: Yeah.
0: you got to come forward,
2: The
0: you know.
2: '90s hip hop, I ain't gonna lie to you. '90s hip hop was a different
1: Yeah, it
2: time and
1: was.
2: era, it feel like, man. Ooh, please.
1: That's crazy right
2: And
1: there.
2: it's terrible timing too, because he in a really terrible beef with Vlad TV.
1: Yeah, he is. But here's the other thing. So if she said she told Jay-Z and Jay-Z was going to confront, now does Jay-Z get called into this lawsuit now because he's a
2: Ooh,
1: witness,
2: maybe. That's a good
1: right?
2: question.
0: That's
2: Yeah,
0: true.
2: maybe.
0: This is very
1: That's what I'm
0: true.
1: wondering. Okay, here's another one I wanted to talk about, and that would be a passenger duct taped. What happened to what's going on here?
0: Ooh, child, this one is very messy. An American Airlines flight from Dallas to Newark was diverted to Baltimore after a passenger identified as 67-year-old Lane Lundeen, who allegedly became violent and hurled racial slurs and
2: Oh, wow.
0: anti-gay slurs at a black flight attendant and another passenger.
2: I saw
0: Now,
2: that.
0: witnesses says they say that he was intoxicated. He started yelling about Jesus and hell, and he even got physical, biting at passengers who tried to restrain him. I know.
1: So then
0: Damn.
1: I get why he was duct taped then. Hell.
0: Exactly. So three passengers used zip ties and duct tape provided by the crew to hold him down until the plane landed, and police eventually removed him from the plane.
2: Oh,
0: He was
2: wow.
0: later identified and fired from his job
1: Damn.
0: as a Tuscan real estate agent once the employer found out. Like
1: Yeah.
0: that, this is what you call citizen's arrest. 30,000 feet in the air.
1: What's
0: If
1: wrong?
0: people
1: Wait, hold
0: don't
1: on a second.
0: play.
1: Wait, Marie. JJ, what's wrong?
4: I just pray that it was a short flight. I mean, if the man had to use the bathroom, why don't the man need to hit this button?
2: Shut up.
1: And he
4: One
1: can't.
4: one. Oh my God.
2: I ain't gonna
4: And
2: lie
4: this
2: to you.
4: bathroom.
0: And I don't know if you've seen the picture, but he's really strapped
2: Yeah.
0: himself. Like, I mean, they tied him down,
2: I was just about to
0: okay?
2: say that they duct taped him from the Ruta to the Tuta. They duct taped him all over.
4: Hey, but anytime you got duct tape in the area, man, that means something for the fall apart. So I'm scared of that plane right there.
1: I think they all have that. That's an emergency kit. That's in their emergency kit. It's some
4: Oh,
1: duct tape.
4: really?
1: Gotta be. It's gotta be. All right. You know, if somebody wants to find out more information, what's going on in entertainment, how do they find you, Marie, and tell them where to go?
0: Yes, you can catch all of the entertainment coverage over at It's Only Entertainment on Facebook and Instagram. Check out our website, itsonlyentertainment.net. That is where the tea gets poured first. Follow me on IG underscore Marie David for more. Thank you so much, Dee Dee, Trey G, and JJ. It was fun.
1: All right, listen, we appreciate when you're on. I love it. By the way, let me just shout out to It's Only Entertainment, because I love that, where the tea gets poured first.
2: Come on, stop playing.
0: Yes.
1: I
0: It'd
1: love
0: be
1: that.
0: hot.
1: I know it'd be hot tea,
2: Come
1: so make sure
2: on.
1: y'all follow them, and make sure you follow this woman right here. Y'all clap it up, Miss Marie David.
2: All right, Marie.
0: Yay.
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0: It's Didi's Weekend Kickback. All right, Trey G and comedian J.J. Williamson. And we hope your weekend is going great.
1: And do.
0: Take the time to get to know us better. Log on. 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D-E-D-E in the morning.
1: Uh-huh. 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A-Y-E underscore Trey G. That's A underscore Trey G Ski.
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0: Two P's. Make sure you do it. All right, guys. Coming up, we're going to show some love to another business with our strong business spotlight.
1: Ole do it.
0: Yep, it's coming up. It's Didi's Weekend Kickback.

0: of my thumb life.
1: Now, I got Trey G and comedian J.J. Williamson with me, and it's all about our strong business spotlight.
2: Strong.
1: Come on, let me tell you why we had to change it up. It used to be our small and black-owned business spotlight, but Trey G said, no, they're not small. These are strong businesses.
3: Surely you.
1: Words have power. And guess what? We have us another strong business we want to put the spotlight on. It is the Rhythm Brewing Company. Please welcome Miss Alisa Kai Bowen.

0: Shout out, AK.
1: Good morning.
2: Good morning. Cheers.
1: Cheers. I know that's right. All right. Elisa, first of all, Elisa, your background. You have a rhythm. A brewing company. First of all, what's your background in?
2: So my background. It's funny. I'm a professional salsa dancer.
1: Oh.
2: Yep. So we named the company Rhythm because of my ties to music, dance, entertainment. So it just made perfect sense. And I just say, find your rhythm and whatever you do, whether you're brewing beer, whether you're dancing.
3: Now, you know, normally a lot of Black people, we see them doing the electric slide. We're doing the Cupid shuffle. You know, we dancing. How did you get into salsa?
2: Long story short, in Puerto Rico, on business and pleasure, and walked into the El San Juan Hotel and literally said, I'm not coming back unless I know how to do that.
1: Wow.
2: Do this dance. And that was 26 years ago.
3: Oh,
2: so.
3: Wow.
2: I have a brand, the House of Salsa in Connecticut. So it's just, it's been crazy.
3: Oh, wow.
1: Go ahead, Elisa. Wow. I love it. Right. Now, how'd you get into the brewing company? Tell everybody about that and how long you had it.
2: So I always say that my story started back in the 1970s. Both of my grandmothers were rock stars. They were beer drinkers. And, you know, let's move forward. And I said, if I drink it, I'm going to own it.
1: Mm.
2: And that was about 8 years ago. And we started... The brand just it took off because people didn't even know that Black folks really brewed beer, or maybe drank beer. Because the last person that was really repping was Billy Dee Williams with Cole 45.
1: Yeah. Well, listen, I'll represent because I'm a beer drinker. I'm a beer drinker.
2: Okay.
1: When I tell you I like beer so much that right now I've been drinking a lot of zero alcohol. That's how much I like beer.
0: Yeah.
2: Okay, so we're going to have to get you. We're going to have to fix that because we're going to have to have you define your rhythm.
1: I will definitely. Everybody, we are talking to Elisa Kai Bowen. She is the owner of Rhythm Brewing Company.
0: Now, Elisa, y'all are celebrating 26 years in the game at this point right now. What has been some challenges that you faced in the industry?
2: That is a great question. So it's the adversity, because when you're walking into these spaces, they're looking for people that don't look like us.
0: Right.
2: And so what you have to do is really honestly, my story will help propel others that look like me to get into that space. And let me just keep it very real. Anything that's $114 billion annually in revenue and people of color and women are getting less than 0.005% of that $114 billion, I said not on my watch. Mm. And so that was a motivator.
0: I ain't gonna lie, your energy is infectious.
1: It is. It's really good.
0: It make me want to get up and start doing it. You know what I'm saying? I don't even drink beer. I want one now.
1: I know, right? So let's talk Rhythm Brewing Company. Where can people get your beer?
2: So we are sold in 4 states now. So we're in Connecticut, we're in New York, parts of Jersey, and parts of Pennsylvania. We are expanding to Massachusetts. But our goal right now is to bring it down south. So we're moving. Connecticut, we're going to get on that beer train, and we want to make sure. But the ultimate goal is to go national.
1: Mm.
2: So wherever you see these other brands on the shelves, and you know, the ones that have been around for years, we want to make sure that Rhythm is right there. So we're looking for national distribution. And so can't stop, won't stop. So we're going to make sure we make that happen.
1: Okay. So here's the deal. And so I love this, you guys. I've gone to rhythmbrewingcompany.com, rhythmbrewingco.com, right? One of the things I love, lager unfiltered, but let me tell you what I love. Yeah. Coming soon, they've got espresso martini. I see that coming soon, which I like.
2: Oh, yeah.
1: What else? What else you got coming soon?
2: And you know, Dee, you said non-alcoholic. So we are working on a non-alcoholic version. Because, you know, some people don't drink beer. So
1: I love that. It's called Rhythm Brewing Company, everybody. And I love this. Find your rhythm with every sip.
0: Yeah. I just followed them on social media,
1: yeah,
0: too.
1: Yeah, I like it.
2: Thank you.
0: Just followed them.
2: Thank you for the follow.
1: I love it. It takes a community. All right. Well, listen, Elisa, if somebody's listening right now, how do they get in touch with you? Maybe there is somebody who could get you in different liquor stores around the country or wherever.
0: Mm-hmm. Yep.
1: How do they reach out to you?
2: Go to rhythmbrewingco.com, inbox us, or I'm very accessible on social media.
1: Mm-hmm.
2: Or just send us a message. We will get to you. Rhythm Brewing Co. I check messages daily. I'm a very present owner.
1: I love that.
3: Okay.
2: Yes.
1: Yeah.
0: Come on,
1: congratulations.
0: Lady Lager.
1: I know it. Lady Lager.
0: Come on.
2: Lady Lager.
3: Lady Lager.
1: Make sure you.

0: 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You can also find them on social media. Congratulations to you. I love that. This woman is in spaces where they don't even see people who look like us, but she's in there doing the damn thing. Rhythm yes. Brewing Company, please give it up for Miss Alisa Kai Bowen.
1: Thank you.
0: All right, that's it. It's a wrap. All right. 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We got a shout out to everybody who works on this show, helps put it together. That would be comedian J.J. Williamson. Woo-hoo! That would be Trey G.
2: Football.
0: That would be Breeze. That would be G-Man. That would be Peter. That would be Michael. That mm-hmm. would be Ariel Grind and Baby Helios.
2: Today?
0: Okay. 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

0: 10, girl, you a 10. Girl, you a 10, girl, you a 10, girl, you a 10. 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
1: 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It's the Bria Hustle. 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
2: 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Ice.

0: My name is Jessa. One of the things I love the most about working for United Healthcare is that everybody matters. Every moment matters. 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I care because it's what I was put on this earth to do.
1: I'm Ben, and I work at United Healthcare. I am just one piece of a larger puzzle, but every piece matters. It's more than just work. We want to make the healthcare system better for everyone. I care because I want to make a difference. 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

Hold up. 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

0: 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Girl, you a 10, girl, you a 10, girl, you a 10. 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
4: 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It's your girl, Megan Thee Stallion, a.k.a. 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
5: How you cook this?

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My uncle said my daddy up shooters taking a stand. I'm all about my money like I'm Uncle Sam. Say don't call me by no gospel. I don't give a damn. He a product of the ghetto. It's what it is. It's just what it is.

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I'ma have him eating sucking toes. The cue in the face, heavy on the backside. He on get it baptized. Get your out my face, I don't want him. But if I did, I'd be sitting on him.

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